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2: A better life with Dr. Sanjay Gupta.
3: There are lots of things you can measure to get an idea of how healthy you are at any given moment. Temperature, heart rate, blood pressure, just to name a few. But how about how healthy you will be and how long you're likely to live? According to a new study out of the University at Buffalo, two simple strength tests are pretty accurate at predicting longevity in older women. One is hand grip strength, and the other is how quickly people can stand up from a seated position without using their arms. By the way, I remember interviewing former President Jimmy Carter when he was quite old and being really impressed how he just popped out of the chair without using his arms. Not a lot of older people can actually do that. But I think the message here is that maintaining strength as you age is going to help you perform everyday activities, but also help you avoid injury and stay independent. I'm Dr. Sanjay Gupta, helping you live a better life.
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1: Chris Jericho is back to tame the seven seas for his seventh Rock and Wrestling Rager. We're sending one winner and a guest straight into the madness. 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
3: A better life with Dr. Sanjay Gupta.
4: There are lots of things you can measure to get an idea of how healthy you are at any given moment. Temperature, heart rate, blood pressure, just to name a few. But how about how healthy you will be and how long you're likely to live? According to a new study out of the University at Buffalo, two simple strength tests are pretty accurate at predicting longevity in older women. One is hand grip strength, and the other is how quickly people can stand up from a seated position without using their arms. By the way, I remember interviewing former President Jimmy Carter when he was quite old and being really impressed how he just popped out of the chair without using his arms. Not a lot of older people can actually do that. But I think the message here is that maintaining strength as you age is going to help you perform everyday activities, but also help you avoid injury and stay independent. I'm Dr. Sanjay Gupta, helping you live a better life.
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2: A better life with Dr. Sanjay Gupta.
3: How often do you stop to wonder whether you should share something that's revealing, maybe even embarrassing, with a partner, a friend, or even your boss? In her new book called Revealing, The Underrated Power of Oversharing, behavioral scientist Leslie John says doing just that can help you deepen relationships that are vital to your life. We need people to trust us in order to get things like love, friendship, and career success. That's what she told us. When you make yourself vulnerable by revealing something sensitive, it does make other people trust you. In turn, when you ask someone to reveal something about themselves, showing that interest will generally lead someone to like you more. Why? Because people like to be asked about themselves, she says. It also signals that they are discriminating and choosy, but in a good way. I'm Dr. Sanjay Gupta, helping you live a better life.
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1: Chris Jericho is back to tame the seven seas for his seventh Rock and Wrestling Rager. 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
10: What are the chances you are listening to this while drinking a nice hot cup of coffee? If so, don't let me stop you. For years, we've been reporting on the health benefits of coffee, and that's not going to stop today. A new study, this one out of Harvard School of Public Health, found that coffee and tea could help lower your risk of developing dementia. People who enjoyed 1 to 3 caffeinated cups a day saw the biggest impact. In addition to the caffeine, coffee contains hundreds of bioactive compounds that can influence inflammation, glucose metabolism, vascular function, and oxidative stress. It's also possible coffee drinkers might be doing other things that keep them healthy. Eating a more balanced diet, getting plenty of exercise, sleep, not smoking, or drinking too much alcohol. And finally, staying socially active. I'm Dr. Sanjay Gupta, helping you live a better life.
0: I'm an adult, but in the same way a folding chair is furniture. Technically, yes, but no one is impressed. And I'm not very stable. 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

be my girl. It's a 1, 2, 3, take my hand and come with me, because you look so fine that I really want to make you mine. I say you look so fine that I really want to make you mine. 4, 5, 6, come on and get your kicks. Now you don't need

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1: Guns N' Roses is what got me started.
0: 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You're 12 years old and Guns N' Roses got you started. 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
1: Across the country right now, at this very moment, there are probably arguments taking place about who's doing more of the housework, the homework, the shuttling of kids from this activity to that. It's true. By and large, women do more of this than men. But doesn't have to be that way. And if you and your spouse can level that playing field, it's going to make both of you and your kids happier. Psychologist Yelena Kecmanovic says this might be how you get there. As hard as it might be at first, try to think of your partner like a teammate, not an adversary. Learn how to do some of the chores your partner does to get a better understanding of how much effort something takes. And finally, take the time to acknowledge what the other person is doing. And every now and then, even express your appreciation. That'll go a long way. I'm Dr. Sanjay Gupta, helping you live a better life.
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0: Ladies and gentlemen, Nipsey, Vince, and Jen Shade.

0: Good morning. 6:06 in the morning. Welcome to your People's Morning Show. Monday. It is August 3rd. Vince, good morning to you.
1: Good morning to you.
0: Make sure everything works all right.
1: I think it does. I don't think I broke anything.
0: Nice. How'd last week go? I'm looking at the text club. I see. First text I see says, Vince, you are German.
1: What?
0: So I'm not sure what I missed.
1: I don't even remember what that was in reference to.
0: Not sure I missed a lot last week. Contrary to popular belief, I didn't sleep the whole time, for God's sakes.
1: That's what the public saw, also.
0: As far as what social saw, what was happening, no. Yes, I was on vacation. Sure, I slept a lot. But I'll get to that coming up. I golfed as well, for God's sakes.
1: Oh, yeah?
0: I did. I did 18. Not 9. I usually can weasel out and do 9.
1: Not on vacation.
0: I did the straight up 18, so. So that was exciting. So today on the program, we're going to have the Buck Truck Wars tickets. Heard you say that in the promotional announcement.
1: I did.
0: We'll have sets of those coming up. We have Senators tickets to hand out today on the program as well. A 4-pack for Richmond, so that's exciting. We'll have that hookup for you today as well. Tell you about my week. You golfed this weekend as well?
1: I did. I golfed yesterday. I played in a tournament yesterday.
0: Ooh, did you really?
1: I did, yeah.
0: So we'll find out about that on the program today. And, of course, as soon as I leave, LeBron James, for goodness sake.
1: That's right. Yeah, that's decades old news now at this point.
0: Figures that happened as soon as I left, too, for goodness sake. God forbid.
1: Oh, that's why. I played Rammstein on Friday.
0: Oh, is that why?
1: I played Du Hast. That's where it came from. That's right. See, you guys remember better than we do most of the time.
0: All the texts are coming in now. That's right. Welcome back, Nibs. Rammstein. That's right. You played Rammstein. So I missed that. But we'll have that hookup for you today. We've lost the 90s coming up as well. And then Jennifer Shade, of course, your big week is happening this week. Yes, you're on your way soon.
2: Yes.
0: Oh, that's going to be a lot of fun.
2: Oh, my goodness. Some years I'm ready. Some years it kind of catches me by the tail, and I'm not sure about this one.
0: No? Okay.
2: All over the place.
0: I saw your socials. Looks like you're
2: gets up, done.
0: Ready to get going.
2: It gets done. Sooner or later, it gets done. You'll just have to excuse me. I'm a little distracted. I have a little bit of an issue going on. I'll get to that then.
0: Oh, nice.
3: News from the X-Files with Jen Shade.
2: I'll tell you how much I love the dentist.
0: Oh, no.
2: Right before you leave to go somewhere. Hey, help. Okay, I'll tell you later. Give me a couple minutes here to catch up. We had a passing, Vince, with entertainment news and The Sopranos.
1: So sad.
2: Oh, so we have to talk about that. The Big P. Oh, Vince. And Spider-Man, New Day. Anybody get to the theaters this weekend?
1: No, I did not.
2: Oh, Vince, you're behind schedule now.
1: Oh, yeah. I'm 2 movies behind now.
2: And they didn't need you for Spider-Man.
1: I may never see The Odyssey.
0: Oh, it was so good. You have to say it.
2: Are you still absorbing it? It sounds like you're more impassioned about it than you were when you left.
0: No, I really liked it. I would like to see the IMAX version if it wasn't sold out till next year. Or I would, yeah.
2: We'll get into a lot of the details in this throughout the course of the morning. We've got 3 people dead, 7 others injured after a gunman opened fire on Saturday afternoon at an In-N-Out Burger in Twin Falls, Idaho. Police now have identified the lone shooter, 24-year-old Chad Williams, who died from a self-inflicted gunshot wound after fleeing the scene. Officials say an off-duty state trooper and an armed private citizen returned fire at the suspect, and they're calling it heroic, an intervention that authorities believe prevented the further loss of life, drew him away from the actual establishment there. But one of the highlights of the weekend, unfortunately. And then we've got the week coming up, which is voters heading to the polls, road to the midterms. Tomorrow in Kansas, Michigan, Missouri, Virginia, and Washington, followed by Tennessee on Thursday. Jobs report coming up this week. It should be on Friday. The United States Senate is expected to begin its August recess at the end of the week, but lawmakers still have major business to finish, including a vote on Todd Blanche's attorney general nomination and the consideration of the SAVE Act, which would require stricter voter ID and proof of citizenship rules for federal elections. President Trump says the U.S. is pausing strikes against Iran after what he called rapid progress toward the possible agreement to end the months-long conflict. Under the framework right now, Iran would reopen the Strait of Hormuz and halt the attacks on neighboring countries while the U.S. would lift naval blockades. Both sides would also continue talks on longer-term issues, including Iran's nuclear program. This announcement followed the conversation between President Trump and Saudi Crown Prince bin Salman, who reportedly urged caution over fears Iran would retaliate against the Gulf oil facilities. So there's still a bunch of discussion going on after the weekend. And Arizona law enforcement has also released the ransom notes from Nancy Guthrie's kidnapping. The mother of Today Show host Savannah Guthrie has been missing since February 1. I did see some headlines floating on that, and some of that stuff is not confirmed, obviously, but at this point, we at least have some of the ransom notes, whether or not they were, you know, authentic or whatever, you know, the cause and concern was at the time. Pennsylvania Supreme Court says lawmakers don't get an extra or any extra time to rewrite the state's second-degree murder sentencing law. The court had ruled mandatory life without parole is unconstitutional and gave lawmakers time to fix that. They didn't, and now it affects inmates, and there are some of them who are going to begin or have already begun seeking reduced sentences. Harrisburg police are investigating a crash involving one of their cruisers. That happened around 1:30 yesterday morning, 6th and Radnor Streets. No word yet on injuries or what caused that incident. Lebanon County firefighter, it was a big rescue, came down to the wire. Crews say a crash pushed a vehicle onto railroad tracks in Richlandboro early Saturday, and firefighters got the driver out, and the train slammed into the vehicle with just 16 seconds. Like a movie, guys, except it wasn't.
4: No. No, no.
2: It's not a movie. Driver wasn't hurt.
4: It's crazy.
2: Mm. Watch the tracks.
4: Good to see everything's left like I left it.
1: Yeah, like I said.
4: Holy cow.
1: Yeah.
2: 16 seconds.
4: Mm-mm.
2: And they didn't give up. Some extra booms from Fort Indiantown Gap. You'll be hearing the demo training today. It's happening through the 13th. Exercise is scheduled between 8 a.m. and 11 p.m. daily. We'll get to entertainment news. Netflix comedy series Tires teaming up, though, with Williams Grove Speedway. Partnership launching on the 7th here. Coming up just a couple of days during Fan Appreciation Night. The show starring a Mechanicsburg native Shane Gillis. Season 3 premieres on the 13th. There you go, Vince. Maybe you can go get over to Williams Grove.
1: Maybe.
2: See if you can get your face in there somewhere. See what's going on. State Fair, York State Fair, wrapping up. Some of you saw pictures and a lot of performers. There was performers out there yesterday on the local level that it just looked hot. It looked really hot over the weekend. So it wrapped up yesterday. Organizers say, you know, the fair more spend less theme was a hit. Visitors enjoying the food vendors, concerts and attractions over the 10-day run. And I'll get into, like I said, entertainment news, but it is almost, well, it is pumpkin spice.
1: No, not yet.
2: Mention pumpkin spice. Well, just in case you were concerned, Vince and Nibs, the Taco Bell Cyclospora outbreak is not linked to pumpkins in any way.
1: Okay. All right.
2: So we're going to be okay. No apples and no pumpkins. So fall is safe. Investigators found no single fruit source for the outbreaks, and they're urging people, though, to still wash your produce.
4: I haven't touched a piece of lettuce in I don't know how long. I may never again.
1: Yeah.
2: Skirting the bags and the groceries.
4: Skirting the bags is right.
1: Rather be safe than sorry.
2: Vince got into the controversial FIFA $20 billion plan to sell private stakes into it. And I guess they made a decision on that. So he's got a lot of sports to cover for the weekend. Well, I say not as
4: corruption.
2: Much. We have, but, yes.
4: Has defended. It's literal corruption.
1: Yeah, so they backed off of that. Well, you see, they're going to expand the World Cup again. They're talking about moving to 64
4: yes,
1: teams.
4: Yes, I did. Yeah. It's crazy. Defend it.
2: That's right. You're in. You're on. It's sports time. I'll be back with entertainment.
3: And now, the People's Sports.
5: It is. It's time. Jones has arrived. Paul Skeens is for real. 102 in his final pitch of the day.
6: There's a high fly ball. Deep right field. Harper watches it.
4: Coast. To the sports department we go.
1: All right, so, I mean, your first day back, right out of the gate, since we haven't spoken to you in a week, how do you feel about LeBron being a Sixer?
4: How could I not feel good about it?
1: Officially.
4: Yeah, 21 points a game, top 10 player in the league still. How could I not be happy about it? He is my favorite player and will always be my favorite player.
1: Has always been your favorite player.
4: He is the greatest. I love it. I love everything about him. I've loved everything, including the decision.
1: Nips bends his knee to the throne of King James.
4: Absolutely. I mean, how could I get mad? How could you possibly get mad about it unless you're trying to get calls on IP?
1: Has the Sacramento household ordered a LeBron jersey? Has anyone in the home ordered?
4: They are sold out.
1: Okay, so you didn't get one. My buddy drunkenly bought one the other night.
4: Did he really?
1: He goes, I don't know, I got pretty banged up. And in the morning, I woke up with a charge from Fanatics.
4: Fanatics.
1: And I said, "What? Well, how much was it? About $80? No, he goes, no, it was 70-something. $79.99? Yeah, I think so. And then he pulls it up and he looks.
4: That's right.
1: He ended up ordering like a LeBron player t-shirt. He didn't order the jersey. He didn't order the jersey.
2: It's not even a jersey.
1: He ordered the t-shirt that looks like the jersey.
4: Oh, that's the greatest. I think the jerseys are nowhere to be found at this point.
1: All right, so I just, you know, and I didn't get any memo from your office or anything about the acquisition of LeBron James. So
4: I didn't send any statement along this
1: Well, you
4: week.
1: Did. Well, you sent a statement when A.J. Brown got traded to the Patriots, so.
4: That's more intense, believe it or not.
1: And speaking of trades, the Major League Baseball trade deadline, the Philadelphia Phillies do absolutely nothing, so. Run it back, baby. This is it. Window's about to close. It's now or never. Except you got the Dodgers and Tarik Skubal standing in the way.
4: I can't believe that either. I didn't think the Phillies were going to get him, but really? It's got to work out like that. He's got to go to the Dodgers.
1: The Dodgers are just doing what everybody else could have done. It's not like they're signing these guys in free agency, you know? They traded prospects that they had, and now... It's kind of insane that you can trade three prospects for a Cy Young winning pitcher, but...
4: That all doesn't seem right if we would play the rules game. It just doesn't seem right, but I guess...
1: At the fact that any organization could have given up, you know, three of their top prospects to get Skubal, that's wild. And apparently the Phillies did have an offer in place that they sent to the Dodgers, which included Gage Wood and Justin Crawford, along with another player... And that was turned down by the Dodgers.
4: Yeah. Heard that, too. Crawford looked good this weekend.
1: Phillies did pick up a win yesterday over the Orioles, 8-0 in six innings. So I guess the weather played a part there yesterday at Camden Yards. But what's the point of even talking about baseball? So I'm just going to back to back to back.
4: I love LA. I love it.
1: I love it.
4: It's just not right. It doesn't. If it was college football and you did that, you know what I mean? Like, people go crazy.
1: Well, it would be, you know.
4: Hired gun for a couple, it's not even a season, it's a couple months.
1: What could we? It would be, you can't really compare it to an NFL perspective because only one guy can play quarterback at a time, but it's kind of like LeBron joining the Sixers a little bit.
4: I don't see it.
1: I don't draw those comparisons.
4: Go back and find all these tapes of me saying horrible things about LeBron.
2: Where's that montage?
4: Well, listen, I'm a hypocrite, at least I can admit it.
1: There's a...
4: let me rest you walk around try to pretend like you're not.
1: There's a deep conspiracy online regarding Major League Baseball.
4: Oh, yeah?
1: About how Major League Baseball, as its entity, like separate from the Players Association...
4: Okay.
1: Major League Baseball they're the ones behind the scenes controlling everything that's happening with the Dodgers because it's baseball trying to force a salary cap into the game. That they just keep doing so many egregious things and giving the Dodgers all of these good players to prove that baseball needs a salary cap.
4: Oh, I see.
1: The Dodgers at the current moment have $1.1 billion. In deferred contracts.
4: Oh, it doesn't seem right either.
1: So, yeah, the theory out there is that baseball's running things from the inside and just doing everything so over the top with the Dodgers that the Players Association has no choice but to vote
4: but
1: yes. But to act and vote yes on a salary cap.
4: That's great. That doesn't sound so crazy.
1: Because you've seen everything out there this weekend. You've seen there's going to be no 2027 baseball season because of the Dodgers. And then you've seen on the other side where teams like the Pirates and the Twins are taking shots. Because it's like, well, these teams should be doing more. to be competitive.
2: We're turning over rocks now.
1: And a lot of people are drawing towards the Dodgers, just care about winning. And all these other teams just care about making money. Their front offices, they're not worried about what's happening on the field. You know, places like Pittsburgh and Minnesota, as long as they're getting their TV revenue checks and they're above board every single year.
2: But it's about the game.
1: And they're bringing in some revenue.
4: As long as they're competitive-ish.
1: Well,
2: right?
1: And I would say the 2026 season is probably over for the Pittsburgh Pirates, who dropped 3 out of 4 this weekend to the Cincinnati Reds. Chase Burns winning his 12th straight start. Sal Stewart hit his 24th home run yesterday. Reds beat the Pirates 10-2. Pirates have now fallen one game under 500. So we are in the spot now where the Pirates start to nosedive for the rest of the season. As it also looks like, if you look into some of the data, Paul Skeens is starting to lose a little bit of zip on his fastball, that his numbers are trending downward.
4: Oh, dear. He's their number one attraction.
1: Nationals trading away one of their big pieces yesterday, trading Luis Garcia Jr. to the New York Yankees. So Yankees are trying all they can possibly do to avoid the Dodgers winning a third straight World Series by adding another bat to their lineup. Nationals lost to the Braves yesterday, 4-2. Across the rest of baseball, St. Louis, Cleveland were both winners, along with the White Sox, Marlins, Astros, Yankees, Rockies, and Angels. Detroit, Seattle, San Diego, and Boston. Red Sox have been on fire. They had the winningest month in franchise history in the month of July.
4: They've been playing for like 1,000 years, too.
1: And they've kept it rolling through August. Beat the Dodgers last night, 8-4. So maybe they are human. Maybe they are, man. Maybe they do bleed. Today, you got the Nationals and Phillies at 6:40, Pirates and Brewers at 7:40, Orioles and, just the Orioles have the night off, Giants and Rangers on ESPN. That is at 8 o'clock. And then across everything else, not a lot of news from the NFL over the weekend as training camp is in full swing. Things look good for the Philadelphia Eagles.
4: Everybody in all smiles at training
1: all
4: camp.
1: All smiles at the NovaCare complex in South Philadelphia. So see what happens as the preseason rolls along. Did you see the Yinzer fight at Steelers training camp?
4: No.
1: So a lot of people waiting along the barriers to get autographs or whatever.
4: Oh, no.
1: And these two Yinzers start scrapping. Come on, you're going down. And they're scrapping with each other. Then all of a sudden, another fan comes in wearing like a white cutoff, like undershirt you would wear under your shoulder pads. And he's got a helmet on. And he's got his helmet up, like, you know, he's taking a break or whatever. And the internet's like, oh, look at Pat Freiermuth break up this fight between two Steeler fans. No, it was another dumbass Yinzer who like stepped in and was like, oh, get out of here.
4: With his own helmet?
1: And the internet thought it was Pat Freiermuth.
4: See, the internet sucks. That doesn't change
1: like
4: either.
1: First it was a joke in like comment sections. It was like, oh, look at Pat Freiermuth breaking up this fight. Because the guy with the helmet on and everything kind of does look like Pat Freiermuth.
4: That's all it takes.
1: And then I saw actual stories. It was like, oh, Freiermuth breaks up a fight at Steelers training camp.
4: That is so impossibly bad.
1: Terrible.
4: And, it's terrible.
1: And there will be live football, NFL football, on your television this week. After Thursday, we will have football every week until February, my friend.
4: Can't be.
1: Thursday night, the Hall of Fame game.
4: No way.
1: The Carolina Panthers and the Arizona Cardinals, 8 o'clock on NBC. Mike Tomlin expected to make his debut on the NBC broadcast. Of course, no longer the head coach of the Pittsburgh Steelers, but now a member of the NBC studio show. Mm. So you should see Coach Tomlin for the first time.
4: Coach Tomlin. Anything else for you?
1: You did have golf this weekend. NASCAR had the weekend off, but the winner of the Rocket Classic, Michael...
2: Didn't recognize him either.
1: I know how to say this guy's name, too. I just forget it. Thorbjornsson?
2: No, Thorbjornsson.
4: Thorbjornsson?
1: Yeah, Thorbjornsson. Yeah, buddy. 18 under won the Rocket Classic with a long birdie putt on 18 to win it.
4: Thorne Bjornson. All right, you good for now?
1: Yeah, that's it for now.
4: We'll take care of some business. We'll come back with an entertainment update and Lost of the 90s coming up.
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7: A nice quiet start to the morning commute. Harrisburg area is looking good. No delays on 81 or 581. River routes are a smooth commute. 83 looks good over Acer Summit. Moving well across the South Bridge. No issues heading through Hershey. Lebanon County is accident-free. Watch your speed on I-78. 30 is in good shape through York. They wrapped up those repairs on 222 at Brownstown in Lancaster County over the weekend. That's looking good. John Wilsbach, right on traffic.
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26: Well, showers will exit here this morning with drizzle. Some clearing taking place this afternoon. It is going to be a warm and humid day with a high of 84, but we lose a little bit of that tonight. Mostly clear with a low of 65, and then mainly sunny tomorrow. Slightly less humid with a high of 85 degrees. From the ABC 27 Weather Center, I'm meteorologist Brett Thackera for 105.7 The X.
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2: It is Watermelon Day, Big Forehead Day, and Clean Your Floors Day, 35 days until Labor Day. And Vincent Pastore passed away. Salvatore, The Sopranos, 80 years old.
4: I didn't know he was that old.
1: Yeah, I didn't know. I didn't think he was that old either.
4: Mm-mm.
1: But it was great.
2: Yeah, I was sad about that. There were a couple of things I was reading over the weekend. Remember that? And a whole story about Phil Collins and his excessive drinking and how his organs started to fail because of it. Did you see that?
4: I did.
2: Yeah, I figured you would have with all this going on and you had some time out. But let's do some ancient history quick and then we'll roll into the birthday game. Your first one back after being off. Nips. Vince, he was okay. He had some ups and down moments in the birthday game and the ancient history department. But Brett Favre retired for the third time on this date, and former NFL defensive star Bubba Smith died at the age of 66. Moses Hightower, for those that know, Police Academy series.
4: Hey, Bubba Smith died first.
1: I've got no idea.
4: I think he died before Brett Favre retired for the third time.
2: Reverse it. Brett Favre, third time was a charm, or not, yeah, 2010. And then 2011 is when Bubba Smith passed away. He was only 66. Let's play the birthday game, see if we do well at that.
29: Cause it's

0: Happy birthday to you.
1: Ryan Lochte, American swimmer. Haven't heard the name in a while. And Evangeline Lilly from Lost.
2: But you know, I don't know Lost that well.
3: Yeah, neither do I. But I imagine...
2: Lochte is like 47. That's
3: no,
2: my guess.
3: No, he's not. Ryan Lochte's not that old.
2: Okay.
3: Because Michael Phelps probably isn't even 47.
2: But a while. It's been a while.
3: The Lost person's older.
2: Okay.
3: Lochte's like 42.
2: Lost person older. Jen.
1: Yes, 47, 42. You got it. Tom Brady.
2: Oh, my God.
3: Bad. How about that?
1: Tom Brady or Mr. Olympia, Jay Cutler.
3: Wait, there's another Jay Cutler? There's a Jay Cutler I don't know about?
2: I don't know.
3: Not the cigarette-smoking quarterback from the Chicago Bears?
1: It was very clear.
3: I don't know. Brady's what? Brady's 47, 48. Something like that. So, I don't know.
1: If you ever saw this individual, you would know who it was.
2: Brady's older, I'll say.
3: All right, Brady.
1: Brady's 49. The other Jay Cutler is 53. Check a picture of that one.
3: I will.
1: Mr. Olympia Jay Cutler. Right. How about James Hetfield of Metallica or Isaiah Washington? They're both the same age. So who, or what is their, what age are they? Just guess that part. Well, Vince is looking that up.
3: Yeah, those two Jay Cutlers don't look anything alike.
1: No.
2: I'm sure they don't. Hetfield's 63?
3: Yeah.
1: Yep, they both are. 63 years old. So you got that one. Let's see how you do with this. Martin Sheen or Martha Stewart?
3: Martin Sheen.
2: Has to be Martin Sheen.
1: By one. Do you know he's 86, she's 85?
2: 85. How about
1: looks
2: that?
1: Looks different on you. Okay, Spider-Man, here we are. It is that big. It is that everything, ladies and gentlemen. It has scored the second biggest opening weekend in box office history.
2: Wow.
1: $225 to produce. It earned $572 overseas worldwide. Total weekend take $927 million. So what was it behind? Movie had the second biggest North American opening ever, just behind which other movie?
2: Avengers.
1: That's it. Avengers, Endgame. Then The Odyssey came in at number 2 this weekend. Toy Story 5 sticking in the top 3 at 3. Minions and Monsters and Moana. There's still a lot of family stuff out there. You got The Odyssey, and now you've got Spider-Man rounding out the basically the summer season, kind of, because the kids are getting ready to go back to school in a lot of different areas. So they will continue, and on we go, and big weekend. Neither of you saw that one. Vince, you didn't see The Odyssey?
3: Nope.
1: Nips, did you get a chance to go to a movie while you were on holiday?
2: No. No, but I'm going to see Spider-Man, though. Are you going to see it?
3: I'm going to try to. I'm going to do my best.
2: Okay.
1: Where and when, that's the problem.
2: All right.
1: Ted Lasso returning for a 4th season after the legendary break. 10 new episodes airing weekly starting Wednesday. Ready for that, Nips? Apple TV Plus.
2: I wish I was into it like everyone else. No, I...
1: You started well?
2: No,
1: You watched one or two? You said, oh, it's good. Your wife was watching it, wasn't she?
2: No, she didn't watch it either.
1: I thought she did. I thought you guys started okay. And I don't even remember going past the first round.
2: No, I did what I always say not to. I watched 2 episodes and I quit on it. Again, I'm a hypocrite.
1: Disney screened Toy Story 5 at over 400 children's hospitals and gave away over 18,000 toys and character-inspired hospital gowns to sick children. So a nice play on their part. And they always get credit for the good things they do. Netflix comedy series Tires teaming up with Williams Grove Speedway. The partnership launching on the 7th at Fan Appreciation Night, in the show starring Mechanicsburg native Shane Gillis. And season 3 premiere August 13th will be coming up. There will be a time during that event to meet the drivers, so just kind of put that out there. Some of you already know a lot about it. But long-awaited Ozzy biopic is progressing. New writer capturing Ozzy's voice and plans to send the script to directors. And Sharon Osbourne discussing the enduring legacy of Ozzy Osbourne and the love shown for him by saying that Ozfest will return next year. So this is all going to be, I mean, they're going to have a heavy metal film festival and a 2027 at Villa Park in Birmingham, plans to maybe in the United States. They haven't finalized any of that or made any firm announcements, but they are working on the film. If you want to look at that for the festival, Back to the Beginning, Ozzy Farewell Show, be released this year too. So there's a lot still going with Ozzy. Sebastian Bach is gearing up to work on a new studio album following the success of the last one. He just did 24. I thought it was this last year, but it was 24. Child Within the Man. Lita Ford also working on a new studio album with guitarist and producer Gary Hoey, aimed at a September release. Post Malone singing with Elmo and Abby on the special Storm on Sesame Street Netflix. Has anybody bothered to at least see what the stuff looks like on Netflix?
2: I hope it looks exactly like it used to.
1: Please be the same. Is that what you want?
2: Yeah, I'm banking on that.
1: Netflix is also preparing for a major acquisition that's going to cost tens of billions of dollars. A deal is struck for Netflix to acquire Warner Brothers, and if it goes through, it could reshape how you access a vast array of TV shows and movies.
2: No way.
1: Yeah, from Elizabeth Schulze and ABC.
0: Netflix paying $72 billion to buy Warner Brothers, really combining that legacy Hollywood studio with the pioneer of online streaming. What does this mean? In theory, you know, if you were to go on the Netflix app, if this deal goes through, you would be able to find HBO franchises, so The Sopranos, Game of Thrones, combined with Warner Brothers libraries. Think of Harry Potter, a lot of those huge screen names that you would then kind of find in one place in addition to Netflix.
1: Yeah, so there's a lot involved with this. It looks like they have a definitive agreement going on. Deal includes Warner Brothers' extensive collection of movies ranging from modern hits like the ones you heard and then classics like The Wizard of Oz as part of the deal. Netflix has committed to putting the new Warner Brothers movies in theaters, something it's restricted with its own library content. So there's still very much in play with that. And yes, it's going to change how you're or what you're looking at now.
3: What would be the point of having any other streaming service at that point? HBO Max would be irrelevant.
1: And that's what the fight against was about.
3: If Netflix were to buy Warner Brothers.
1: Because it becomes a knockout for, or immediately subs other channels. Sid Wilson has reportedly been fired from Slipknot, Modest Mouse, ditching guitarist Simon O'Connor for allegedly sending inappropriate text to an underage girl. He said that was a mistake. And Phil Collins, nearly died in 2024, if you want to look that up. It is all over. You saw it, right, Nepson? He said that excessive drinking caused his organs to start shutting down.
2: That's crazy.
1: Yeah, and it apparently was very bad. His daughter also speaking about that. MTV turned 45 on Saturday.
3: Man. What used to be MTV turned 45.
1: Right. And Tony Romo is on leave from CBS Sports until further notice.
4: I don't know, Jim. I don't know if I'm coming back.
2: Terrible footage. Oh, just the worst.
1: Coming up tonight, Dancing with the Stars, The Next Pro, American Ninja Warrior, Judy Justice. I did watch that for
3: what,
1: 5 minutes.
3: Judy Justice?
1: Yes. Is that returning for the summer on Amazon.
3: Is that with Judge Judy, or is that like...
1: Yeah.
3: Okay.
1: There was another... It was on a place where I was, basically, and I happened to kind of watch. Same. It's the same. She scares me. But I'm glad she's out there doing what she's doing. Futurama?
2: Oh, is she the one?
1: Yeah. You lied to me, and I don't like liars. It's good. She's got it down. She knows exactly what she's doing, and she's spawned an industry. 14-season premiere of Futurama on Hulu, and the series premiere of Ms. Exodus. So that's on Peacock. I'll see what else I can come up with. You guys come up with some stuff or something you did watch. Were you in front of a screen at all? We saw your eyes closed.
2: Yes.
1: But did you take time to watch anything when you were away? We can get back to that later. I was just curious.
2: The SummerSlam this weekend I watched.
3: Okay.
2: Lesnar. That was a great match. Him and Obafemi. And Ashes to Do. I heard one of their songs actually last night. Villain. During the broadcast.
3: Okay.
2: So I was like, oh, okay. Very nice. So SummerSlam was good. I just can't believe they sell out that two nights of that place. Two nights. What is it? Whatever the hell it is in Minnesota?
3: U.S. Bank Stadium.
2: I mean, just scads of people all the way to the top of that thing.
3: Man, could you imagine
2: imagine
3: the smell there?
2: That's a lot of space.
3: All those wrestling people.
2: That's a lot of wrestling fans.
3: Well, I did see that the merch stand was selling a Brock Lesnar Vikings player jersey T-shirt, like the LeBron one that
2: okay.
3: I was telling about you.
2: Yeah.
3: Already on eBay for like triple the price of what it was.
2: That's funny.
3: At SummerSlam.
2: It was funny to hear everyone acknowledge Minnesota and all the stuff. That it was cool. You said a lot of old wrestling stuff that I thought was awesome.
3: I did, yeah. I saw Lesnar tearing up the ring, and
2: yeah,
3: I did see that.
2: Yeah, so I don't want to spoil it, but yeah,
3: spoil it.
2: Spoil it, right?
3: And what's her face one, right? Chelsea Green?
2: Your girl. Your favorite.
3: I do like Chelsea Green.
2: She is now the interim women's champion. She can't be the regular champion. Do you know why? Come on. Go ahead, Vince. Think.
3: She's not allowed to be.
2: Yeah. Rhea Ripley's hurt, so she had to kind of relinquish it.
3: Oh, okay.
2: So, therefore...
3: Triple H won't let her be the champion? Is that what it is?
2: She's the interim champion, Chelsea Green. But one of your favorites, I did notice that last night. The two nights of it. I can't believe they sell that thing out. Crazy. Take care of some business. We'll come back with Lost in the 90s.
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2: 83 northbound, no delays over Racer Summit. Moving well across the South Bridge and up past 19th Street. 81 and 581 are incident free. No problems coming down from the north on the river routes. 34 looks good at Sterrett's Gap. No issues heading out through Hershey. Lebanon County is accident free. York County moving well on 83 south down across the Mason-Dixon line. 30 checks in, 594 is in good shape. In Hanover, 15's moving well through Adams County. Lancaster County, a couple accidents. Got one in Lititz, Lemon Street to Broad Street. That's 501. And then you've got one in Laycock Township on 30 at Sylvan Lane, just west of Laycock Road. John Will Spike, right now traffic.
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11: Showers will exit here this morning with drizzles, some clearing taking place this afternoon. It is going to be a warm and humid day with a high of 84, but we lose a little bit of that tonight. Mostly clear with a low of 65, and then mainly sunny tomorrow, slightly less humid with a high of 85 degrees. From the ABC 27 Weather Center, I'm meteorologist Brett Thackera for 105.7 The X.
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0: Greg in Leola, not Enola, lost in the 90s. Guns N' Roses, Don't Cry. Lots of people talking about the Guns N' Roses concert, having a great time.
1: Yeah, good reviews, with a couple with asterisks. Did you notice?
2: Well, I know people say a lot of things, but they were good.
0: Yeah, hard to tell what anybody actually does anymore with, yeah, things like that. But it looked like it was a good time. Sounded pretty good, too, from what I heard. Greg, he got his tickets from us, so you're welcome for those. He says, great concert.
1: Tons of listener thank yous.
0: Thank you for the tickets. I'm so sorry I didn't see Public Enemy, though. My one big regret about going away on vacay, I did not get to see Public Enemy on stage, opening for Guns N' Roses, which it was pretty cool from what I saw.
1: I didn't know if you'd be back in time or you would make a special trip to be back in time.
0: FOMO for sure. I can't believe it for so many different reasons, but looked pretty good from where I was standing. So there's your Lost in the 90s news update with Jennifer Shade coming up.
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6: 83 northbound, no delays over Reese or Summit. Moving well across the South Bridge and up past 19th Street. 81 and 581 are incident-free. No problems coming down from the north on the river routes. 34 looks good at Sterrett's Gap. No issues heading out through.

0: Hershey. Lebanon County is accident-free. York County moving well on 83 South, down across the Mason-Dixon line. 30 checks in, 594 is in good shape in Hanover. 15's moving well through Adams County. Lancaster County, a couple accidents. Got one in Lititz, Lemon Street to Broad Street. That's 501. And then you've got one in Laycock Township on 30 at Sylvan Lane, just west of Laycock Road. John Will Spike, right now traffic.
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8: Showers will exit here this morning with drizzle. Some clearing taking place this afternoon. It is going to be a warm and humid day with a high of 84, but we lose a little bit of that tonight. Mostly clear with a low of 65, and then mainly sunny tomorrow. Slightly less humid with a high of 85 degrees. From the ABC 27 Weather Center, I'm meteorologist Brett Thackara for 105.7 The X.
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10: Good morning. Here we are on a Monday. Welcome back, Nips. Well rested, I assume. Should I?
11: Sure. Obviously, there's something wrong with me if I slept that much, right?
10: You looked like you enjoyed every second of it. That one picture will stay in my mind forever. You look so peaceful and the sunlight coming in and the sheets were all crisp and you just look like you are on another planet.
12: Mm-hmm. Absolutely.
10: Good stuff. Good stuff. That's what vacation's all about. Come back energized. How long does it last?
11: Rah, rah, rah. Sis, boom, bah.
10: Sometimes
11: it's... Bah, bah, bah, bah. Rah, rah, rah.
10: You ever promise yourself, look, I feel really good after a break and I'm going to go back in there and I'm going to... And this is anybody, anywhere with their job. I'm going in there and I've got to keep this with me all day, for days. It changed my life. I have a new attitude. And about 10 minutes in, you're like, okay, that's good. We're done. I made it in the office and off it goes. So hopefully, yeah, you had a good weekend and you did a lot of good things and you and your vacation. And unfortunately, we come back to Vincent Pastore passing away, Salvatore on The Sopranos, dying at the age of 80, and Spider-Man, Brand New Day. That was massive at the box office. Second best opening in history, just how good it was. Air quality alerts in Washington State, Oregon, Idaho, and Montana, too. Smoke from wildfires in eastern Washington and Oregon, as well as Canada, are expected to bring some hazy skies to the northwest through at least today, which we'll be watching. And three people are dead, seven others injured after a gunman opened fire Saturday afternoon at a newly opened In-N-Out Burger in Twin Falls, Idaho. Police have identified the lone shooter, 24-year-old Chad Williams, who died from a self-inflicted gunshot wound after fleeing the scene. Now, officials say an off-duty state trooper and an armed private citizen returned fire at the suspect, intervening, and authorities believe that prevented future loss of life. The victim included one restaurant employee, two community members, Christopher Claunch and Terry Dudley. And the FBI is assisting local police. Investigators are asking anyone with video footage or digital evidence of the attack to contact authorities immediately. Coming up this week, road to the midterms. Voters heading to the polls tomorrow in Kansas, Michigan, Missouri, Virginia, and Washington, followed by Tennessee on Thursday. Jobs report coming out by Friday. U.S. Senate is expected to begin August recess at the end of the week, but lawmakers, they've got some work to do, including the vote on Todd Blanche's attorney general nomination, which you can look into, and consideration of the SAVE Act, which would require stricter voter ID and proof of citizenship rules for federal elections. President says the U.S. is pausing strikes against Iran after what he called rapid progress toward possible agreement at the end of the months-long conflict. Under the framework, Iran would reopen the Strait of Hormuz and halt attacks on neighboring countries, which, well, the U.S. would lift the naval blockade, but both sides would also continue talks on long-term issues, including Iran's nuclear program. Reports indicate that Israel has agreed to participate in the latest ceasefire effort, unlike the previous proposal, and the announcement followed the conversation that Trump had with the Saudi crown prince, who reportedly urged caution over fears Iran could retaliate against the Gulf oil facilities. So a weekend report also said Iran had coordinated with proxy groups on plans to expand the conflict if the U.S. strikes resumed. So that's pretty much where we are at the moment. Look at your... So we've got one covering that overseas, the western wildfires. Then we got a flash flood watch for the eastern part of the United States. So we've got serious weather and other things going on. I mean, the screens are going wild here for a Monday. And Arizona law enforcement has also released ransom notes from Nancy Guthrie's kidnapping. Mother of the Today Show host, Savannah Guthrie, has been missing since February 1st. One did claim that she had passed, that second one.
13: What? She's been going that long?
10: February 1.
13: Anybody found her yet?
14: Yeah.
13: Did you guys look while I was gone?
14: I thought that's what you were doing while you were gone.
13: Well, she's not top sail. That's awful. I can't believe this.
10: Still,
13: is she on that news? Is she on that Today Show every day? Put that smile on. All right. It's crazy.
10: It is something, isn't it?
13: Nothing to see here.
10: Pennsylvania Supreme Court says lawmakers do not get extra time to rewrite the state's second-degree murder sentencing law. That the court had ruled mandatory life without parole is unconstitutional and gave lawmakers time to fix it. Didn't get done. Deadline was missed, and now affected inmates can begin seeking reduced sentences. Harrisburg police are investigating a crash. One of their cruisers, that happened around 1:30 Sunday morning, 6th and Radnor. No word yet on injuries or what caused the wreck. Have you gone by the school? Nips. William Penn School.
13: Yeah, it's still there from what I saw.
10: They're working from the inside. Okay. We talked about that last week. So people were hoping for some kind of drama with it or a ta-da. They aren't going to get it. Maybe you can still get a brick from the school district, but they are supposed to be working on it from the inside out. So I didn't know if you were expecting to see anything by the time you came home or not. And it's interesting, too, how some people are all over it on social media, and other people are way far behind. Can't they turn it into affordable housing, which would be great if they could have, but apparently they couldn't. I mean, this conversation's been going on for a decade. So it'd be nice to do something with it.
12: But go over there and bulldoze the thing. Get it over with.
10: People's opinions about what or should be done, but that's been talked about for years, and you're a little late, but there's not much they can do, I guess.
13: I said Spirit Halloween. No one got back to me.
14: It's not a bad idea, you know?
13: Not at all.
14: You could sublet it.
10: At least one season, but they did have to worry about asbestos and junk and things that they had to get cleaned up again from the inside.
13: I'm sure there's smarter people on this job than me, but...
14: I'm sure, yes.
13: There's got to be something better than what's going on there.
14: How's that market coming along?
10: You're just going to take it all down.
13: Brick by brick, whether they're putting them down or up.
10: Pick anything up and move it over to the other place?
13: We're having fun. We're having fun here, but it's not really fun. It's not fun.
10: Franklin County officials are warning about a new text message scam, fake messages claiming people owe money for alleged sex offender registration violations and demand payment through e-bonds or Bitcoin.
14: That's you.
13: That's not.
10: Seems obvious. It's
13: horrible.
10: Seems obvious.
13: A sex offender.
10: But still, officials say courts never collect payments that way. Ever. They're not calling you for payments or texting you.
13: Yeah, but if you're a sex offender and you're on the other end of those texts, what are you going to start asking questions?
14: Right.
10: Well, can you imagine if somebody else got a hold of your phone? Like your other half sees that the message come across?
13: I didn't think of that part.
14: There was that one time I peed in a bush by a school at nighttime. Maybe they caught me on the camera.
13: Yeah. Then I'm going to start asking questions when I get a text about it? No, I'm sending that money ASAP.
14: Is there any more I can pay to you?
13: Exactly. So that's a horrible scam.
10: Speaking of doing things, today is the last day to visit the State Museum of Pennsylvania before a major renovation project starts up. It's a $55 million upgrade, new exhibits, elevators, observation deck. Museum is expected to reopen in 2029. Some of you have been seeing those same displays for a while, so it's all good. Oh, extra booms around Fort Indiantown Gap. So you know, and you don't have to call 911. Demolition training is happening. Demo training till the 13th. Exercises scheduled between 8 a.m. and 11 p.m. Or you can just go ahead and start talking to the people on your neighborhood watch site. You can share the information because you know this now. And you can tell them ahead of time
14: Has
10: anybody heard anything?
14: Does anyone know what's going on?
10: You can be in the know.
14: Should I go to my basement?
10: New at-home Lyme disease test is rolling out this month. Lyme Alert, developed by an MIT researcher. We talked about it a lot last week because of the West Nile that's been indicated here in the area 6 or 7 times now or more. So this Lyme disease, obviously, people misdiagnosed or not at all for the longest time. It is releasing, at this point, this company, this Lyme Alert, 5,000 test kits, and the test can identify whether the tick carries Lyme disease bacteria in about 15 minutes. Developers say it works similarly to the, like a pregnancy test is what they... Wind it up to. Or the COVID test when you got the plus or
14: I thought it was gonna be
10: lines.
14: Like, I thought it was gonna be like Life Alert. Like you press a little button, help, I've been bit by a tick. Somebody comes over.
10: Lyme Alert?
14: Yeah.
13: Lyme Alert.
10: Take it seriously because you don't want the effects of either one of those.
13: Hey, don't look at me. I believe it.
14: He does his part. He stays inside. He's not getting bit by a tick.
13: I got bit by so many mosquitoes, so.
14: I'm sure.
13: Yeah, on the beach.
10: Yeah, let's go to the beach. It'd be great. And then you'd realize that there are places like...
13: I don't want to think I have malaria.
10: Shinkating.
14: You don't have West Nile, do you?
13: Great.
14: Now I got that.
13: I got to get a test for that.
10: But while we're talking about your health... How often do you clean your ears? Gross subject? Not gross subject? Just something that needs to be done? There was a back and forth happening. You know, Huffington Post started it. The Huff Post, as they go by now. And then there was a discussion on Reddit, as it is, about cleaning your ears and how often you should do it. Somebody brought it up that if you're cleaning your ears regularly, then maybe you're doing it too much. You need earwax. According to ear, nose, and throat specialist, earwax is not something your body accidentally makes too much of. Well, maybe some of yours do. Or maybe some of you don't clean your ears. It serves as an important purpose. It's a big deal in helping prevent infection. And it keeps the area, say the M word, Nibs, lubricated. Which one's worse, the M word or lubricated? But there's one thing doctors universally do not recommend. Q-tips. Cotton swabs can push the earwax deeper. So they say they can cause blockages, irritation, bleeding, infections, and damage the eardrum. So if you want to clean your ears, what are you supposed to do?
14: Use soap and water.
10: Yep, that's it. Just said stick to the outside of the ear and just use a washcloth or a soapy finger.
14: Not.
13: Jen said soapy finger.
14: Yeah, I do not put Q-tips in my ear. Just the feeling of it makes me like
13: I'm scared.
14: Like itchy. Makes me skeevy. Mm,
13: I'm real scared.
14: The sound that it makes. I'm starting to become an old Italian man, though. I'm getting really long hairs on my ears.
10: Are you?
14: Yeah, it is not good.
13: So do I. Same with me.
14: It is not good.
10: Are you plucking them or shaving them?
14: I've been having to shave my ears.
13: The poor woman who cuts my hair, I asked her to do that last. It's so awful.
14: I'll sit there and I'll just like pull on it. It'll be like all the way out here. And then I'll just like, and I'll rip it off.
10: Does it scare you how long it got since you paid attention?
13: It's vile.
10: Yeah. Like one minute you look at it, it's not there. The next minute.
13: The problem is, these are hard to see.
14: They're very hard to see.
13: With the house lighting. Any house lighting you may have. But once you're in that barber chair, man, those are bright as you can see.
10: Do any of your SOs have a mirror with a light? Those nice magnifying mirrors with lights on them? You'll understand why they are so important.
14: The teenage girl in my home is always trying to she's always trying to pick at my face.
10: He's grooming you.
14: Put pimple patches on me.
13: Don't do it.
14: They keep trying to wax my eyebrows.
10: They get a lot of product, Vince.
14: I pulled like a 2-inch long hair out of my eyebrows the other day because it was like curled and it was hanging down. Every time I blinked, I could feel it. It was here, so I went into the bathroom. I'm like looking at myself in the mirror. I'm like, there it is.
10: It just showed up all of a sudden.
14: And then I just went and ripped it out.
13: Family plays Mr. Italian Head. Must be fun.
14: pretty much.
10: So 1 week it's not there. The next week it's all overgrown.
14: The other day, my girlfriend, she's got a needle out. She's going at her son's face. She's like, let me poke it. And then
13: No. I don't let my wife get too close. I've already fooled her enough. I can't let her get there. I can't get her close. No way.
10: New uses for manscaping tools. What were your clippers? Your little, who was it? Wasn't it Brett Favre who sold one of those for a while? Some kind of trimmer, facial hair deal? They all get deals at some point, and then you eventually find the products at an outlet.
13: Yeah, sometimes you're George. Market. Yeah, sometimes you're George Foreman. Sometimes you're the Brett Favre hair remover. Yeah, I don't know. I haven't seen one of those for sale recently.
10: I just thought I'd help you out in the grooming department, and then we learned a whole lot more. Vince has sports.
13: You know, you didn't even mention the candling deal. I was waiting for that to come out.
14: Ear candles.
13: I would definitely like to do that.
14: You've never been candled before?
10: I have some at home. Do you want one?
14: It's all a hoax anyway.
10: Well, wait a minute. Do you want to try it?
14: I've been candled.
10: But I mean, do you want to do it on him?
14: Oh, I would love nothing
10: more. Can we have ear candle cam?
14: Candle cam? And it's just you laying across the desk with a candle in your ear for half an hour?
13: I could do candle cam.
10: For some reason, this health effort is going to require Jeremy anyway.
13: Yeah, I don't think he...
10: With something lighting on fire is still going
14: to
10: be...
14: Yeah, just to be safe, you know, have him here with an extinguisher, you know?
13: He'll see it as us, you know, with like, you know, candles sticking out of both ears with them lit, like Jackass. That's how Jeremy sees what we may say to him. You know what I mean?
10: So we have an idea. We're not going to cook anything this time, but it's still going to involve fire and an extinguisher.
14: Those are a scam, right? The ear candles.
10: You can argue that with people who have it done all the time.
14: All right.
13: If I could hear better. Oh, my God, that'd be the greatest thing ever.
10: I have had it done. I don't know that I woke up and went, oh, my God, this is amazing, a miracle. But there are people who swear by it.
14: I watched that.
10: I'll bring you a pie plate, old metal pie plate. And
14: you put it through.
10: I have two of them.
13: Okay.
10: So you can do each side. You can do one and keep one as a control if you want.
14: I like you.
13: No, I got to have them both done. You can't throw me off some... I can't be asymmetrical.
14: His equilibrium will be off.
13: Please.
10: And how about a fire blanket, Jeremy?
14: I can picture it, though. You would like two pie plates and candles sticking out of your ears, and they're both on fire at
10: the
14: end.
10: And we'll put a wet towel on your head. It'll be fine.
13: But what's worse is hearing super good out of one, and then the other one's like the way it was before. No. Yeah, like, pop in one ear.
14: Well, as it's going, you can hear, like, this crackling noise.
10: Now, the debate is whether it's actually pulling the wax out of your ear and turning it black and filling it up, or if it's just doing that from the wax itself.
14: Yeah, it's just the stuff
10: if the cone structure creates a funnel or, like, some suction, almost.
13: All right.
10: I'll dig them out. Mm-mm. I'll bring them in. Well, you got to wait till I get back, though.
13: I got a lot of stuff in there.
10: Or can we do it before I leave?
13: I got a lot of stuff in there. You may, I don't know what you're going to find.
10: Like soda can. Oh, tea.
13: Some
10: iced tea.
13: Stuff from Philly.
10: A couple of stickers from a video station. All right. Well, write it down. If we can get it clear, Vince, I got the candles.
14: All right. Aye, aye.
10: Sports.
13: You sure we can't get Yankee Candle to have some kind of co-sponsorship?
14: Oh, hey, folks. I don't know if Yankee Candle makes ear candles, though.
10: They should.
14: They should if they don't.
13: No, you know what? I don't want no smell good. Not that they're stinky candles, but I don't want a stinky candle because it'll make my stomach hurt.
14: You don't want like a Midnight Summer's Dream ear candle?
13: No, I don't.
14: Watermelon strawberry patch?
13: No, you don't, it has to be a benign smell.
10: Light that cone. Light that cone.
13: Moron, I'll be there with my ears waxed. Ear candling. Hit it, Vince.
14: What? Hold on, before we move on. Would you rather have the ear candle done? Or would you rather have your ears actually waxed? Like to get the hairs off of your ears?
13: Oh, candling much more. Yeah. I can live with plucking a few hairs. I would definitely like to hear again.
14: I'd love to hear again.
13: And I'm worried I don't want the person who's in the airport too pull stuff out of people's ears. I've seen that also.
10: My daughters have a microscopic earwax camera that has a little scoop at the end of it, and if you attach it to your phone so you can see where the camera is.
14: Talk about candle.
10: They've
14: cam.
10: Gone high tech. Now
14: wouldn't that be a cam?
10: I told
14: I'm
10: you,
14: inside of your ear.
10: My Annie Mosco was from Japan, and she had these little spoons. Have you ever seen them? They have earwax spoons.
14: What's up, everybody? Welcome to Candle Cam.
10: I have to find that too. You guys can clean your ears while I'm gone.
13: Right. Little
14: shh. I'm going into Nips's ear.
10: It doesn't have a camera on it though, I'm sorry.
14: Nips, hold still.
13: Yeah, be careful with spoons and what you're talking about.
10: Yeah,
13: which orifice you're talking about. Little spoon and a nose? Wait a minute. You got the wrong waxing going on. Okay, I don't know. I don't know if I want you in my ear, Vince.
14: That is wild, though. A microscopic earwax camera that has a little scoop on the end of it. That would transmit through Facebook, right? That would
10: because
14: it
10: amused.
14: Still uses the same camera.
13: I could probably hook it to my computer. I could probably hook it to the computer in some way. I get audio out of that thing.
14: We'll figure it out.
13: I assure you. Hit it, Vince.
15: And now the People's Sports.
16: Hurts under center on first down. He pitches it out to Barkley. Takes off to the outside. He's at the 50. He's at the 40. He's at the 30. He's going to go. 15, 10, 5. Touchdown. Saquon Barkley. 60 yards on his opening touch. Zeros on the clock. The Flares fly skyward. What a day, what a win, what a crowd, what a team, what a season, but it's not over yet.
10: They have as low as $10, Vince.
14: What?
10: Your candle cam.
14: Oh, yeah?
10: Your ear cam, you're not candle, your earwax cam.
14: Where do you buy that from? Amazon?
10: Yeah. There's all different kinds of models. Right. So you can hook it up. My God, there's 50 of them.
13: I'm going to do colonoscopy cam while we're at it, then, if it's
10: you need
13: the season.
10: A camera for that?
14: I tried to go with you to your colonoscopy. But you wouldn't let me.
10: Maybe this would help, though, because you can't see your ear. And apparently they're very popular. They go 10 to $60.
13: Watch where you put that camera, Vince.
10: Hey.
14: No. This...
10: This is not its rated use.
14: It's a kid's toy. Oh, well, that's what's... Oh, that's for
10: Vince.
14: Looking...
10: When I say there's a couple...
14: Okay.
10: Too bad I already got your Christmas gift.
14: Right.
10: And we're
14: somebody
10: need it
14: said
10: that.
14: The kids' toy version of it. I was like, I don't think children should be doing that on Super Bowl.
13: No. I'd never.
10: You even watched doing it to your own children.
13: I never had my first ear waxing kit when I was a kid, along with my chemistry set. Grab your neighborhood friends and look in their ears.
14: Gather around.
10: There are no excuses for being poorly groomed.
14: It's the craze that's taking over a nation. Look at your friend's earwax.
13: That creepy crawler machine wasn't much different, I'll tell you. But listen, what do we have in sports, my friend?
14: Well, here we are on a Monday. If you are not a Los Angeles Dodgers fan, you're probably feeling a little downtrodden about the rest of the Major League Baseball season, as the Dodgers did it, as expected, went out and traded for Cy Young winning pitcher Tarik Skubal from the Detroit Tigers. trading three prospects. And that's it. Not a single player.
13: Prospects?
14: Not
13: that's all.
14: Not a single player from the Dodgers' active roster was traded to Detroit for Skubal. And it has set MLB Twitter and social media ablaze. Conspiracy theories that this is all an inside job by Major League Baseball to force the Players Association to agree to a salary cap.
13: Not the first time it's happened in sports either, something like that. Bear Bryant. Do you remember that story?
14: No.
13: Let Alabama get their asses kicked by an integrated team.
14: Oh, yeah.
13: So they would start recruiting black guys.
14: Oh, okay. I had no idea about that.
13: Uh-huh. Yeah.
14: Yeah, so that's there's a theory out there that...
13: Not the craziest theory.
14: That Major League Baseball is pulling the strings behind the curtain with the Dodgers as a way to force Players Association to agree to a salary cap. So basically, breaking down baseball to build it back up again. And you have people on both sides saying, well, what the Dodgers did this weekend means we won't have baseball next year. And then there's another side we're saying, well, you know, teams like Pittsburgh, Minnesota, and Baltimore need to be doing more than what they're doing other than just running a business that's making money. The Dodgers obviously are in this to win baseball games. They've also got a lot of money behind them. The Dodgers currently have $1.1 billion in deferred contracts. So that leans into the trying to break baseball down to build it back up with a salary cap.
10: So what's the answer?
14: What's the answer? I don't know. I mean, this is even kind of different from what the Yankees were doing.
13: Oh, yeah, it
14: in
13: is.
14: The late 90s, because at least the 90s era Yankees had a core group of guys who went through their minor league system and made up like the nucleus of the team. Yeah, they would add pieces here and there.
13: Correct.
14: They didn't go out and take the best player from every team. Shohei Ohtani, Mookie Betts, Freddie Freeman. Now, again, all of these were guys who their current team did not want to pay them. So it's not the Dodgers' fault that these guys, you know.
13: Good luck with all that.
14: The Red Sox did not want to pay Mookie Betts, so that's why they got rid of him. The Braves did not want to pay Freddie Freeman, so they got rid of him. The Angels and their cheap-ass owners were not going to pay Shohei Ohtani. And the Dodgers, with their Magic Johnson-type money and all of that, yeah, they got the kind of assets to do stuff like this. And the majority of these guys, they trade for. So it's not like eventually they sign these guys to big contracts. But, you know, right now in the present, look what...
13: Well, I'm mad because you figure out how to beat the system. Ah!
17: Oh, that doesn't matter.
14: Yeah, that's what they've done. They've beat the system.
10: The game of the game.
13: But the Phillies didn't spend money for a million years, and no one forced them to do anything.
14: No.
13: No one forced them to do a thing. They made a new stadium, and that's how they made their money. Nobody forces anybody to do anything, the owners. So, and wow, business model where your business makes money, but you don't win. What is that about? That's kind of fun, huh?
14: And, you know, the Dodgers are doing it both. They're making money hand over fist, and they're winning championships, so.
13: Well, I'm also setting up a deferred payment system with my creditors.
14: Oh, nice.
13: Visa doesn't know it yet, but I've set them up on a deferred payment system.
14: So you'll be paying like 10 bucks a month until 2040?
13: That's exactly right.
10: So can you imagine, though, like, is there a moratorium on that? Or they just keep building that back bank they have to pay out of?
13: Annuities are as old as sports. They tried that garbage in the USFL.
17: Sorry to mention, I know that upsets a lot of people. But, yeah, that's what, you know,
13: they paid Steve Young like $1 million in annuity.
14: And meanwhile, the Philadelphia Phillies did absolutely nothing at the trade deadline.
13: It's that time, right?
14: No, the deadline is...
13: Isn't it tonight at midnight?
14: No, it was yesterday.
13: Yesterday?
14: I'm pretty sure it was yesterday, the 2nd. Let me just make sure here.
13: You could be right. What do I know?
14: Oh, no, it is today at 6 o'clock. I thought it was yesterday at 6 o'clock. Okay. So, you know, a few more hours for the Phillies to get something done, but...
13: You got a couple hours, pal.
14: The one guy that they were linked to, Toronto Blue Jays starting pitcher Kevin Gausman, he is now a member of the Chicago Cubs, so he will not be joining the Philadelphia Phillies. Yankees and the Nationals made a trade. Nationals sending Luis Garcia Jr. To the New York Yankees for Yovani Cruz, Ben Grable, and Jake Bird, who was pitching in a live game yesterday while he was traded for Luis Garcia Jr. Jake Bird was on the mound for the Scranton Wilkes-Barre.
13: Oh, wow.
14: Railroaders, the AAA team of the New York Yankees, I think they are, was on the mound, and then the manager came out, and they had a meeting on the mound and basically told him, hey, man, you got to come out of the game. You just got traded.
13: You got traded. Wow.
14: So the Yankees had a bat, which they kind of need right now without Aaron Judge, Giancarlo Stanton, and Cody Bellinger. So, yeah, trade deadline tonight at 6 o'clock. Luis Garcia Jr. currently with 23 home runs on the season. Yesterday in baseball, Philly shut out the Orioles 8-0 in 6 innings as that one was
13: brutal.
14: Shortened due to weather.
13: Brutal. And the field was garbage. They didn't do it right yesterday. Did you see any of that?
14: No, I did not.
13: They put the tarp on early enough, and the thing just got totally flooded out.
14: Oh, yeah.
13: It was a mess all the way around, and a wasted Zach Wheeler start.
14: Well, they won, so enjoy it.
13: They did.
14: Nationals losing to the Braves 4-2. Pirates looks like they might start going south for the 2026 season. 3 out of 4 taken by the Cincinnati Reds over the weekend, including a 10-2 loss yesterday. Pirates are now 1 game under .500, so they've gone from a few games over and one game out of a playoff spot to now they are falling fast towards the bottom of the wild card race. At least they hung around for a while it was still fun.
13: Maybe
14: they'll trade Paul Skeens today. You never know.
13: Oh, my God. You said that. He's not quite
14: wouldn't that be a blockbuster? Listen, the Luis Garcia Jr. thing to the Yankees was not on anyone's radar whatsoever. So,
13: okay.
14: Because you kind of thought he was one of the guys that the Nationals would keep around because it seems like the Nats are building a good core. But they're starting to go the way of the Pirates as well. Nationals are 55-58, so I guess they decided once they fell a couple games under .500, it was time to pull the ripcord.
13: Sell!
14: And be sellers.
13: Sell, Mortimer! Sell!
14: Sell the orange juice of the pork bellies, Mortimer! My God, we're rich again, Mortimer. Cross baseball, Cardinals, Guardians, White Sox, Marlins, Astros, Yankees, Rockies, and Angels all winners, along with Detroit, Seattle, San Diego, and the Red Sox, an 8-4 win over the Dodgers last night. The Red Sox with their winningest month in franchise history in the month of July and have put themselves right back in the playoff race. Today you got the Nationals and Phillies at 6:40, Pirates and Brewers at 7:40, Orioles have the night off, Giants and Rangers on ESPN tonight at 8 o'clock. Outside of that, you did have golf. You had the Rocket Classic. Michael Thorbjornsson. Did I say it right that time, Jen?
13: Thorbjornsson.
14: He was the winner there at 18 under. There was a great clip from the Rocket Classic over the weekend with it was like during a mic'd up situation, and a player hit a shot that was just absolutely terrible. And you hear a fan in the background going, "What the F was that?" Like right on the broadcast.
18: Because you're out there.
14: Oh, yeah, while you were gone, did you see Carl Ravitch is still with ESPN?
13: Well, I saw him doing the game.
14: Despite being let go by ESPN.
18: He got time.
14: He's been given a stay of execution. Basically, they're just going to keep him on for the Little League World Series, and then after that, they're going to cut him loose.
18: That would have been awful if they would have taken him out of that. And I mean, but in this business, you usually don't get that chance. So what does that say about him? That's what I was telling Vince. It's not normal that they let you stay because you have a microphone and, in this case, a camera.
13: It's funny. They never do that.
14: No. Yeah, no NASCAR this weekend. They had the weekend off. No real NFL news from training camp. Jadeveon Clowney did reach a deal to return to the Houston Texans. He was taken number one by the Texans in the 2014 NFL draft. Visited the Cleveland Browns last week. I guess couldn't find a deal there, but things are looking great for the Eagles early on here, Trey. All smiles, you know? See,
13: well, maybe that's not good. Maybe there should be.
14: Maybe they're too lax.
13: Right.
14: Maybe A.J. Brown kept them on their toes.
13: We missed that intensity going into camp, that tension in the air. Now everybody's too many smiles, too many slaps in the ass going on, Vince.
14: They're turning into the Phillies, probably. They're all getting married. They're all having all kinds of kids.
13: Thousands of kids.
14: they're just turning into the Phillies.
13: Phillies Family Day was a sellout. No fans got in because it was just players.
14: It was just family.
13: Wives and babies. It's crazy. I may or may not follow Zach Wheeler's wife on Instagram.
14: Oh, yeah.
13: Nobody can find that out, right?
14: Oh, yeah.
13: Wait, what? All right. Anything else for you, my friend?
14: That's it for now.
13: Did you go to a Yankees game?
14: No, I'm going this weekend.
13: Nice.
14: Saturday. Old Timers Day.
13: Oh, that's right. Okay, yeah. Excellent. All right. We'll take care of some business, and we'll come back.
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0: We're looking good. 83 over Easter Summit. No delays on the South Bridge. 81 and 581 are incident-free. Just watch your speed. 81 near Allen Road, the Plainfield exit. Looking good on the inbound river routes. 225 and 147 are in good shape. Lebanon County, watch your speed at the 81-78 split. Watch your speed on 81 near Indiantown Gap and Grantville. 283 looks good heading down to Lancaster. In Lancaster County, of an accident, East Lampeter Township, 30 at Sylvan Lane, just west of Laycock Road. Should be in the clearing stage. 30 looks good in York. John Wilsbach, right now traffic.
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8: Hours will exit here this morning with drizzle, some clearing taking place this afternoon. It is going to be a warm and humid day with a high of 84, but we lose a little bit of that tonight. Mostly clear with a low of 65, and then mainly sunny tomorrow, slightly less humid with a high of 85 degrees. From the ABC 27 Weather Center, I'm meteorologist Brett Thackera for 105.7 The X.
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13: .37 in the morning. I have tickets to hand out coming up in just a few minutes. A couple sets today on the program. The Truck Wars tickets for the Buh.
14: The Buh.
13: The Buh. Great to be back from vacation, he says, with a smirk. Because I've not even been here, what, 2 hours yet? And already somehow I'm going to be part of Candle Cam. I don't know how that's happened so fast.
18: So we missed
13: you. We're going to set... Yeah, you missed me so much. That somehow we're going to do a candling cam of some kind coming up. But I was at the beach. I did sleep a lot, as you saw from social media. I mean, it was a week.
14: you had to sleep at some point, right?
13: There is. I drove 9 straight hours there.
14: And then you slept like 15 straight hours.
13: 16. I kept track. Yeah, it's possible. I could have slept longer, too. I thought I wouldn't be so would be scorned upon everybody. I would have slept longer than that. That's how frightening it is. There's definitely something wrong with my internal clock. But I did drive a long time, too. So you gotta give me some points for that. But we went to Topsail, the southern end of North Carolina. It's between the Outer Banks and Wilmington, if you don't know where it is.
14: Okay.
13: Because some people say, well, where's that? So I don't really know. I wrote it down.
14: I was just there.
13: I wrote it down.
14: Somehow got there.
13: I followed the GPS like a champion, I must say. But what I did is what you do on vacation. I ate like an animal, like an absolute animal. And not the kind of eating I usually do. Not, frosted flakes.
14: Peanut butter.
13: Peanut butter by the spoonful.
14: Actual meals.
13: Actual food, like a seafood boil. Seafood gumbo.
18: Did you have to eat a lot, or was there any cooking at home?
13: No. All at home. All meals made on site. On site.
14: Did you cook?
13: No nothing.
14: Oh, man. Did you cook anything?
13: No. No. But my wife did, like, where people took turns and stuff like that.
14: What'd she make?
13: Meatballs.
14: Oh, nice.
13: Her meatballs are delightful.
14: You didn't make spaghetti surprise?
13: Mm-mm. Well, it was spaghetti, but it was no surprise. It was meatballs. And I lathered in sunscreen, as you can probably imagine.
14: Good. Did you get any color?
13: I did. I know people in Kleinfeldersville yesterday said, well, how did you go to the beach steps for a week when you still look as white as you were when you left? That is true.
14: He does not look as white. I mean, there's a little. He's got a nice little pink hue to him.
13: As God is my witness, I did do some sun. I did get bit by the mosquitoes, something fierce too. something fierce. And at one point, I got bit on my leg, and the blood started to roll down my leg. Ever get bit by mosquitoes?
14: I don't think I've ever had that happen, where it starts bleeding right away.
13: And it was a gusher, yeah. And
18: she went after you.
13: And it mixed with the suntan lotion, so it was very weird. It looked like this kind of this orange liquid rolling down my leg of the mix. But I had to lather up. I didn't want to get burned, for goodness sakes. I did hit the golf course. I was terrible. But the quote was, I didn't make it unenjoyable for everyone.
14: There you go.
18: Well, that's good.
13: So, I guess...
18: That's your best hope.
13: Yeah, I guess it was a win.
18: Well, you didn't ruin it for everybody else.
14: No, I mean...
18: So I didn't play very well.
13: I'm terrible. You know, my son and father-in-law are very good. I'm just terrible. But I played. I picked my ball up a lot.
18: But you gotta be fair to yourself because you don't play that much.
13: No, not much. Not hardly at all. First time out this year. I mean, if I had 12 good shots, maybe, the whole time.
14: Over the course of, like, 115.
13: Mm-hmm. If I'm being honest, yeah. Mm-hmm. Couple nice drives.
14: Nice.
13: Couple terrible drives.
14: That's what happens.
13: I didn't lose a ton of balls.
14: So, you know, it's golf. It's the game you love to hate.
13: Boy, oh, boy. Yeah, no door dashing either. Sorry, everybody. Sorry, gig workers.
18: I left them for a week at home.
14: Not supporting the top sale gig economy.
13: I thought about doing it once, too. I was like, how am I going to do this?
14: Text Club asking, Nips, do you alert your local DoorDash drivers when you go away?
13: Muhammad, I told yes.
18: Don't worry. I'm not quitting on you. I'm just away for the week.
13: All those drivers. But you played golf, too.
14: Yeah, I golfed yesterday. We played in a tournament.
13: How did that go?
14: It went, you know, we shot, what, a 75, so we were like two over par. You're never going to win a tournament at two over par because
13: everybody
14: else lies and buys mulligans and all that good stuff. I did hole out for eagle from like 25 yards away.
13: Oh.
14: So that was pretty badass.
13: Nice. Was it now? Well, how many times have you been out this year? Not a lot, right?
14: That was only the second time that I've been out. My favorite golf club is now broken. Not out of anger, but just out of overuse.
18: Oh, there's no cool footage of you snapping it over your knee?
14: No. I didn't break any clubs. I don't break clubs. I've had the same club since I was like 16 years old, so.
13: I don't want to make too much noise and frustration noise out on a course either. I don't want to be the reason anyone gets kicked off of anything, so I try not to do that.
18: Vince, what did you...
13: Bad as I am.
18: What did it break in your hand? Was it exciting?
14: The last time I played, when I played last week, I noticed that, like, get ready to laugh. The shaft was cracked a little bit. So, like, down at the bottom where the club head is, I could see that, like, the shaft was cracked. And I was like, oh, this is not going to last much longer. And Saturday, we went to the driving range because my girlfriend wanted to hit a couple before we went out on Sunday. And I hit one. I teed the ball up and I went to go hit the other one. And it was just like, it was like a broken foot hanging at the bottom of a leg. It was just dangling back and forth. So I looked at it and I ripped it off. And it was at that exact moment that my girlfriend took a picture and she put it on Instagram. And it looks like I'm standing there like ignoring everyone on my cell phone with like my back turned. No, I'm standing there holding my golf club in
18: your
14: both,
18: limp club
14: in, holding my golf club in both of my hands, club head in one hand, stick in the other.
13: See how bad the interpretation online can be?
14: Yeah.
13: It's not like that. What happened at all?
14: I'm just standing there going, how did this happen?
13: It's
14: my favorite golf club. What
13: now,
14: happened?
13: What, you'll get this fixed now?
14: Yeah, I'll probably get it reshafted just because it's my favorite golf club. It's the one that I used to tee off. So I had to play a whole tournament.
18: Oh, that changed your game?
14: I had to play a whole tournament yesterday without my tee off club.
13: See, I'm not good enough to even know if a club is good for me or not.
14: Because I can't hit my driver, so I don't ever use my driver. So I got this two driving iron that I use, and that's the one that broke.
13: I was very inconsistent. inconsistent.
14: I hit a couple of great shots yesterday. It's just, golf is so frustrating. You hole out from 25 yards away, and then the next hole, you're hitting it into the trees.
13: I can't take the lack of consistency. That doesn't register with me.
18: But you can't learn consistency if you're not out there regularity.
13: You're so right. You're so absolutely right. But I can't wrap my head around the fact that I can't do it better.
14: I was at certain points yesterday.
13: I really can't.
14: I was dialed in. I don't know if it was the Miller Lights that got me dialed in or what.
18: But there's that threshold.
14: I striped a couple of them yesterday.
18: Couple in there, and the next thing you know, one extra.
14: It was great. The one that I hold out. We were probably like 5-10 feet off of the green in like the little fairway area right there. And I just like a complete moment of zen, like all my chi's aligned at one moment. And I hit it, and it was just rolling. It was straight, and I knew it had the legs. But when it was like 8 feet from the hole, I just dropped my club, and I was like, it's in the hole. And I started walking away, and then it rolled and dropped, and everybody went,
18: oh, it's so great. The crowd went wild.
14: What a chance. My buddy came running over. He's like, this guy, let's go! Let's go! Well, because right before that, it was on our ninth hole, so we had just stopped to like get a hot dog, go to the bathroom, and at the turn we were four over par, and I said to him, I was like, we at least got to hold or try and cut a couple of these shots back, and then I hole out for eagle on the very next hole.
13: And the greatest feeling in the world.
14: Oh, it was great.
13: Absolutely.
14: I've holed out before, but, you know, when your girl's standing right there and you hole out from... She was like, that was pretty impressive.
13: I hold out all right.
14: I hold out.
13: A hold. Yeah, it was exhilarating, and it was fun, but damn is it frustrating. I do everything like I look down, I hold the thing right, I hit the ball right, I follow through, it still goes to the trees!
14: All that grass out there, and it still finds the trees.
13: How is that possible? We'll take care of some business. Come back, still to come. We have the Truck Wars tickets to hand out.
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0: 83 North, no delays over Acer Summit, just steady heavy volume. Looking good on the South Bridge and the Harvey Taylor Bridge. 81 and 581 are incident free. No problems coming down from the north on the river routes. Watch your speed, 81 near Indian Town Gap, and watch your speed at the 81-78 split, and also on 78 at Fredericksburg. Hitting you hard in all three of those spots. 283 looks good between Harrisburg and Lancaster. They're clearing that accident on 30 at Sylvan Lane, just west of Laycock Road. No delays. 30 moves well through York. John Wilsbach, right now traffic.
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2: Showers will exit here this morning with drizzle. Some clearing taking place this afternoon. It is going to be a warm and humid day with a high of 84, but we lose a little bit of that tonight. Mostly clear with a low of 65, and then mainly sunny tomorrow. Slightly less humid with a high of 85 degrees. From the ABC 27 Weather Center, I'm meteorologist Brett Thackera for 105.7 The X.
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2: 83 North, no delays over Acer Summit, just steady heavy volume. Looking good on the South Bridge and the Harvey Taylor Bridge. 81 and 581 are incident free. No problems coming down from the north on the river routes. Watch your speed, 81 near Indian Town Gap, and watch your speed at the 81-78 split, and also on 78 at Fredericksburg. Hit you hard in all three of those spots. 283 looks good between Harrisburg and Lancaster. They're clearing that accident on 30 at Sylvan Lane, just west of Laycock Road. No delays. 30 moves well through York. John Wilsbach, right now traffic.
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11: Now seems as good a time as any to remind you, you don't always have to take healthy habits to the extreme. Not only are you unlikely to stick with something that's difficult, even if you can keep it up, it's probably going to be to the detriment of something else. And chances are that something else is more important. So if you're on a quest to improve your health, I promise the basics are going to take you much further. I'm talking about diet. Try and be as plant-based as possible. Exercise, meaning multiple rounds of cardio and strength training, and sleep. For most people, 7 to 9 hours a night. I'd like to think of these things as sort of a three-legged stool, right? If you're not doing any one of them, it's really hard to keep balanced with the others. The key here is you don't have to strive for perfection. Doing anything is going to be better than nothing. I'm Dr. Sanjay Gupta, helping you live a better life.
12: Showers will exit here this morning with drizzle. Some clearing taking place this afternoon. It is going to be a warm and humid day with a high of 84, but we lose a little bit of that tonight. Mostly clear with a low of 65, and then mainly sunny tomorrow. Slightly less humid with a high of 85 degrees. From the ABC 27 Weather Center, I'm meteorologist Brett Thackera for 105.7 The X.
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13: Good morning. Here we are back on a Monday. And, back to school time. Start thinking about it? Has there been any discussions? Nips, you're kind of out of that zone at this point. Vince, summer vacation coming to an end for millions of children, and getting back into the school year and sleep schedules. Now's the time it's recommended to start working on that. A little earlier at bed, not making it all at once, or you just run it out to the last second. And go, you'll figure it out. Get up or don't. Go to school or don't. Banging pots and pans, flipping lights on. That was my mom's trick. She used to flip the lights on. And I can still hear her. I can hear her voice. She made it a couple syllables out of Jen. Jen! Jen! And then the light would go on. It's like, aha! And then she'd walk away. Figure it out. But it is recommended that you start working on all of that and put the phones away and dark rooms at bedtime and just helping your children reset in increments. Some of you are like, look, I can't wait till you're back on a schedule because you are wild in the living room and I've had enough. Spider-Man Brand New Day, not only number one at the box office, second best opening in history. A lot of good movies out. We're not done with summer yet. Vince, I know I like to tease you about it. We may have 35 days or something, but it's not time yet.
14: Not time, not yet.
13: You got plenty of room here. Actor Vince Pastore passed away from Sopranos, died at the age of 80. Nips, you said you didn't realize how old he was.
0: No, I thought maybe he was in his 70s.
14: Yeah, I didn't realize he was 80.
13: Air quality alerts in Washington State, Oregon, Idaho, and Montana, too. Smoke from the wildfires in eastern Washington and Oregon, as well as Canada, are expected to bring hazy skies. And unfortunately, after the incident we had a couple weeks ago, we can relate to this. We now understand what the fuss is about when that smoke hits. Three people are dead, seven others injured after a gunman opened fire on Saturday afternoon at a newly opened In-N-Out Burger in Twin Falls, Idaho. Police have identified the lone shooter as a 24-year-old named Chad Williams, who died from a self-inflicted gunshot wound after fleeing the scene. Officials say an off-duty state trooper and an armed private civilian returned fire at the suspect, drew him away from the In-N-Out Burger, and they say it was heroic. An intervention that authorities believe prevented further loss of life. So the investigation is continuing on there. Looking ahead to this week, we've got voters heading to the polls tomorrow in Kansas, Michigan, Missouri, Virginia, and Washington, followed by Tennessee on Thursday. Jobs report coming out on Friday. Senate is expected to begin its August recess at the end of the week, but lawmakers still have some business to finish, meaning a vote on Todd Blanche's attorney general nomination and the consideration of the SAVE Act. President Trump says the U.S. has paused strikes against Iran after what he called rapid progress toward possible agreement to the months-long conflict. Under the reported framework of it, Iran would reopen the Strait of Hormuz, halt attacks on neighboring countries, and the U.S. would lift its naval blockade. Both sides would also continue talks on long-term issues, including Iran's nuclear program. Reports indicate that Israel has agreed to participate in the latest ceasefire effort, unlike the previous proposal. And all of this following a conversation that the president had with the Saudi crown prince. And he's urging caution over fears that Iran could retaliate against the Gulf oil facilities. Of course, the whole area talking about this week after they also came out last week, Nips, when you were here Saudi Arabia, and you were talking about supporting the United States or any one of these countries doing that. Out in the open, weekend report also said Iran had coordinated with proxy groups on plans to expand the conflict if the U.S. strikes resumed. Arizona law enforcement has released the ransom notes of Nancy Guthrie's kidnapping. The mother of the Today Show host, Savannah Guthrie, has been missing since February 1st. And you've already checked a couple seconds of coverage on that, Nips. But it's been that long. Yep, she's back to work. And still not only having to talk about this or deal with it, obviously, but to go on with work as if and handle all the questions as it goes on.
0: Seem professional.
13: No small feat.
0: Count me out. I'll be at home if you need me.
13: Pennsylvania's Supreme Court says our lawmakers here don't get extra time to rewrite the state's second-degree murder sentencing law. The court had ruled a mandatory life without parole is unconstitutional and gave lawmakers time to fix it, but they did not get it done in the timeline, and now affected inmates can begin seeking reduced sentences. Lebanon County firefighter rescue came down to the wire. Crews say that a crash pushed a vehicle under the railroad tracks at Richland Borough early Saturday. Firefighters got the driver out. The train slammed into the vehicle about 16 seconds later. Driver wasn't hurt. How about that? Not a TV show, folks. And have we not had them hit in this area on more than several occasions? Got a text messaging scam, this time out of Franklin County. Another heads up. The authorities are not going to be contacting you. First of all, they're not going to be contacting you over the phone, text or call, especially if you owe money for alleged sex offender registration violations and demand payment through e-bonds or Bitcoin.
0: Wow, what is an e-bond?
13: E-bond.
14: Now, got me.
0: I don't even know what that is.
13: Officials say the court never collects payment this way. Also, the first thing I thought of, which you didn't think of when I mentioned it this morning, was you leave your phone sitting, your significant other sees this goes off. Oh, what's that from? A text from what? What are you getting a text for that for? Could cause a whole lot of problems.
0: Am I keeping from her that I'm a sex offender? I shouldn't even say it out loud. It's kind of terrible.
13: You will never have to ask that question.
0: I mean, if I'm hiding my phone for that reason or whatever, then I got real problems, I guess.
15: It's 3:08:06 a.m. Tell my wife I'm a sex offender. Gotcha.
0: Again, though, if I get a text, I'm paying it. I don't know if there's some pervert fee or something I got to pay. Might be.
13: But I'm not that guy, but I'm paying it anyway. I don't know when that comes into the conversation. That's a good question. It's like all the other difficult things with life. Some better, some worse. Some extra booms for Fort Indian Town Gap. Just know that they're going to be doing some demo training. And that's up until the 13th, so 10 days of it. Schedule should be between 8 and 11 p.m., so you don't have to call 911. Freaked out. The Netflix comedy series Tires is teaming up with Williams Grove. A lot of you were out there last week in partnership. Starting up on the 7th, Fan Appreciation Night. So the big deal about this is Shane Gillis. Show starring Mechanicsburg native and season 3. Premieres August 13th. Oh, if you want to go to the State Museum of Pennsylvania, you only have 2 days. Today's the last day. No, today is the last day. They're starting a big renovation project. It's not going to be reopened until 2029. $55 million upgrade. New exhibits, all of it. They still have the hut there with the native tribe here that was here? The indigenous tribe that used to live here?
14: I don't even know where this is. So where's the
13: Roundwood in Harrisburg? Museum?
14: No, I don't know.
13: Never been there.
14: No.
13: Nips.
0: I used to go there all the time.
13: Yeah. You know what I'm talking about, too? The family? Or the
0: mm-hmm.
13: The hut?
0: I sure do, yeah.
13: It wasn't a teepee because we didn't have those here. But something new there then? Was that still part of it? It's been years. State Fair also wrapping up yesterday. New York State Fair. We have a new at-home Lyme disease test rolling out this month, Lyme Alert. Now, this is the one that was developed by an MIT researcher. 5,000 test kits are going out. We'll see how this goes. A test can identify whether a tick carries Lyme disease bacteria in about 15 minutes. Developers say it works kind of like a pregnancy test. So you should be able to get results quickly, at least get you in the right direction. And for those that were concerned because of the cyclospora outbreak and the lettuce, pumpkin spice season is to go on as planned. The FDA has announced that the Taco Bell, that's what they're calling it, the Taco Bell cyclospora, even though that's not the only place it was, but they're getting hit. You own a business? Fun. So they're urging people to wash produce, but they say the outbreak's not linked to apples or pumpkins.
0: So look what happened to Lou Gehrig. I mean, his name ended up part of the disease. I hope,
14: really hope Taco Bell makes it through this.
0: Are they going to be associated forever with that? Yikes. I don't know.
13: Snickers is hiring a chief online chill officer. It's a paid 2-week gig. The officer will make videos and share moments from the job. And people can apply online until tomorrow. Snickers is offering the job in order to promote their summer ice cream products. So if you want some.
14: I'm not a Snickers fan. If it was like a Kit Kat ice cream or a Crunch Bar ice cream, I'd probably apply.
0: I got pictures of me making a candy bar somewhere. You can have those for free. Did you do that ever, Vince? Did you do make the candy bar at Chocolate World with the, you were the...
14: No, we went at the other radio station. We went to the Turkey Hill Experience and made our own ice cream.
0: That's so great.
13: Yeah, so I made a chocolate bar. Does it come in a metal can when you're done?
0: Mm-hmm.
13: This thing probably had 10,000 calories in it. It was a filled chocolate bar. Is that what you did?
0: Yeah, we did the whole. We wore the
13: Took the kids. Wear the
0: what's it called? The hairnet. The whole deal. Yeah.
13: Your glasses. You have your stuff on, and you're putting it all together. And they kind of have some of it pre-done, but then you get to pick the stuff that's in it.
0: Kills a lot of time.
14: I'm sure.
13: Did you put sour things in yours?
0: No, pretty normal ones from what I remember.
13: I made such a strange bar. I didn't want to eat it. And I think it got all bad. It gets all white, like that film on the stuff, because it's old. I didn't want to eat it.
0: I may have went there for the air conditioning that day. I don't remember. It's quite possible. I rode that ride at least a million times.
13: Every once in a while they change it. A beagle in Australia named Scooter was recently rushed to an emergency veterinary clinic. For those who have dogs, he ate a 2.5-pound bag of gummy worms. Vets had to give him vomit medication because of the sugar that he'd eaten.
14: See, the dog had never listened to Mad Dog before. Half a gummy.
13: He was eventually given a clean bill of health and sent home. Colombian man recently arrested in Barcelona, Spain for attempting to smuggle $34,000 worth of cocaine into the country.
14: Figured that's where that was going.
13: Under his toupee. That's a good bit. A security guard detaining the man because he looked nervous after he complained. Look at that head sweat under there.
0: Yeah. Ugh. I think I'd rather have it stuck in an orifice than under someone's toupee.
13: They had him remove his wig. The man had a package stuck to his head. Officers opened it and found the drugs.
0: He seemed nervous because he had coke strapped to his head.
13: I've got $34,000 worth of coke stuck to my head. I get a little uptight for the jewelry I thought I didn't, that I put away. My belt. Sorry about that. And one of my pairs of boots. You have a good pair of boots, they'll go off.
0: I don't want a slightly sweaty eight ball. That's obviously probably flattened, come to think of it.
14: Probably. It's been stepped on a bunch.
0: It's no ball anymore, for sure. He seemed nervous.
13: New York Post says that Underwood, Minnesota science teacher used a student as a stepping stool. The 350-pound teacher stood on the boy for 10 seconds. Jason was ordered to give up his teaching license, do 90 hours of community service, and take anger management classes. The student said he was left walking around like an 80-year-old. He sobbed in agony. Jason told authorities that he stepped on the student because the student did not take a lockdown drill seriously enough.
0: Trying to picture what I'm looking at here in
16: Stop
0: my mind.
16: Stop it, mister. You're not my dad.
13: The headline, since I won't be here for news or nonsense, 350-pound teacher learns fate for using student as a stepping stool.
0: Stepping stool? It sounds like you just stepped, out of anger. Just stepped on him. Wasn't trying to climb
14: anything. Yeah, what was he trying to get to?
0: That's terrible. Oh, my God.
13: Vince, your turn with sports.
14: Oh, 350 pounds.
0: Mm-mm.
14: That's a big boy.
0: That is a big boy.
14: All right, there we go.
17: And now, the people's sports.
18: You know what I did? I took Deborah, went to the liquor store, I loaded up with alcohol, more specifically vodka, whiskey, beer, tequila, more beer, more vodka, more whiskey, and more beer. Because I wasn't just going to sit around for a couple hours in Jonesboro. I was going to drink all night long.
19: I'm a fireball.
0: To the sports department we go.
14: Here we are back from the weekend. MLB trade deadline today. 6 o'clock tonight? See if the Phillies make any moves to either bolster the starting rotation, the bullpen, or add another bat to the lineup, but one player that will not be coming to the city of brotherly love, unlike LeBron James, will be Tarik Skubal, the Cy Young winning pitcher from the Detroit Tigers, traded to the Los Angeles Dodgers for 3 prospects.
0: Unbelievable.
14: Are the Dodgers ruining baseball? Quite possibly. Are some small market teams who don't spend any money ruining baseball? Possibly. Is this all an inside job from Major League Baseball to force the Players Association to agree to a salary cap?
0: Huh.
14: Possibly.
0: Hmm. Should the Pirates be allowed to field a team every year, make money, but not win?
14: But never really, I guess, try to win.
13: What is the ultimate goal?
0: I've honestly been on both sides of this. With the Phillies, bought no one, paid nothing, weren't buyers ever, and it stinks. I like to be on the side of the winning part, where we buy players and we get better and better and better.
14: Yeah.
0: I like this side much better.
14: And, you know, the Dodgers are just taking players that other teams didn't want to pay. That's all that there really is to it. Mookie Betts, Red Sox didn't want to pay him. The Braves didn't want to pay Freddie Freeman. The Angels didn't want to pay Shohei Ohtani. So when you've got all that Hollywood, Los Angeles Laker money behind you, you know, the wallet's endless. It's like Mary Poppins' bag. They just keep reaching in and pulling out stacks of $10 million.
0: When you name all the players, though, out loud, it doesn't seem right. Doesn't seem fair.
14: I saw there somebody sent me, it was like the Dodgers, like 2030 projected starting lineup. It has like Nick Kurtz at first base, James Wood in left field, Jacob Mizorowski and Paul Skeens are now Dodgers in this equation.
0: Not funny. Could happen. Yikes. But if, you know, if they're willing to pay, whose fault is that?
14: Yeah, I mean, if the Dodgers are going to pay these guys and the other teams don't want to, the fact that he gets traded for like three prospects and not even any active roster players, that makes you scratch your head a little bit. You're telling me the Phillies, who offered two active roster players, got turned down by the Tigers? Phillies offered Gage Wood, Justin Crawford, and another player to the Tigers for Skubal, and they turned down that offer to take three prospects.
0: So Crawford's played the whole year.
14: Yeah. So are the Tigers another one of these teams that's just interested in making money and not really interested in winning? You're gonna let go the only guy who has done anything for your team?
0: Oh, brother. Yeah, I remember those days. The only time we'd ever get a free agent if they were old and way past their prime. You know? These guys are in their primes. Deferred money. My ass.
14: And the Dodgers have $1.1 billion tied up in deferred money at the current moment. Well, we'll see what happens. Dodgers will probably win the World Series again. It would be a huge letdown if they did not win their third straight World Series in a row.
0: Well, they can defer the title. That's fine, too. If they're going to defer the money, then they give the title in 10 years.
14: Okay, all right.
0: See what I did there?
14: I don't know if that'll work out, but...
0: Thanks for calling IP. You're on the air.
16: Yeah. Yo.
0: Yeah.
16: I've had enough. What's it? 2-2 Skubals. Yeah, go play for the Dodgers, pal.
0: Yeah. Yeah.
16: Nobody wants to work for nothing no more. That's the friggin' problem. Everybody wants to go to these ready-made situations. You don't got to do too much. Yeah, you don't. You see, unlike LeBron James, you don't have the heart.
0: That's right.
16: And the efforts.
0: That's right.
16: To come to the city of Philadelphia.
0: You know, the efforts.
16: You don't got the efforts to come here, all right?
0: LeBron is a genius. He knew what to do.
16: You know that every day, LeBron picks himself up by his bootstraps, and he goes to work with that hard-working mentality, that Philadelphia mentality.
0: Philadelphia mentality. Yeah.
16: They ain't nothing given for free in this city.
0: Yeah. Nothing free.
16: Nothing free.
0: Nothing free. Nothings. Nothings.
14: Yeah, but it really is a gut punch to any other fan of any other baseball team, because somehow, you know, in every aspect, everybody hates when the rich get richer. And just to see the
0: to see the
14: Dodgers do it, and you know, really, at the start of this, it was all kind of a joke.
0: Ha ha.
14: That the Dodgers would get Skubal, and then it all came to reality, and all they had to do was trade three prospects to get it.
0: Prospects. Yeah. So,
14: Dodgers could win the last World Series before we see baseball for a while, because that's where the whole conspiracy theory part plays into this. That
0: how is this different, though, than tanking?
14: Well, because they're actually trying to win.
0: Are the Tigers? Like that, by taking prospects instead of a proven player, or you know what I'm saying? Could that be?
14: Yeah, but you don't get, there's not much benefit from tanking in baseball. Because, you know, when the MLB draft is like 997 rounds long.
0: But to prevent someone from doing something like this, maybe, you know what I mean? Like,
14: to prevent, you go with the salary floor, where each team has to reach a certain salary number every single year. When they floated the idea of a salary cap a couple of months ago, it was, you know, it's, you can see it in the numbers. There are 12 teams who would not even reach the salary floor at the current moment. That means they're not spending enough money on their players that they would have to by rules. So the conspiracy theory of it all is that Major League Baseball is pulling the strings, you know, behind the scenes with the Dodgers to have the Dodgers get all these good players. So it forces the Players Association to enact a salary cap.
16: Wow.
14: I don't really know much if there's any truth to that whatsoever. But, you know, if you want to put on your tinfoil hat and have some fun with it while you sulk in the fact that the Dodgers are going to win their third straight World Series in a row and become the first team to win back-to-back-to-back World Series since the 98-99 2000 New York Yankees.
16: God almighty. The Yankees accused for years and years and years of buying
14: teams.
16: Yeah,
14: no longer are they the evil empire, everybody.
16: Oh, dear. Oh, it used to make me so mad until we started buying players.
14: At this point, the Yankees are like Kylo Ren in The Rise of Skywalker. When he goes from being Kylo Ren, being back to Ben Solo, they're on everybody else's side now. The Dodgers are the new evil empire.
16: I don't know what that meant, but I like it.
14: I didn't see the last Star Wars, but I'm following it.
16: I'm following your context clues.
14: And the Yankees, you know, adding a bat. Yankees are doing what they can to possibly, you know, take down the Dodgers in October, November, if they get there. Adding Luis Garcia Jr. from the Washington Nationals. So the Nationals fall a couple games under 500, and they become sellers here at the trade deadline. Nats did lose to the Braves yesterday, 4-2. Phillies beat the Orioles in a shortened game, 8-0 in six innings. And from what you said, having huge problems with the field yesterday at Camden Yards. Bryce Harper with a home run in the game, and Brian De La Cruz going deep. Oh, and speaking of a De La Cruz, the Boston Red Sox made an offer for Cincinnati Red Star Ellie De La Cruz, but that was turned down by Cincinnati.
16: He's good.
14: Yeah, he is.
16: Awfully good.
14: Would not want him to be a Boston Red Sox.
16: Oh,
14: No.
16: Yeah, he's one of my favorite non-Phillies in the league, by the way.
14: And, you know, we'll see what the Phillies do today. Bryce Harper and management still apparently at odds. Dave Dombrowski and Bryce Harper still not seeing eye to eye, as Harper believes they need help ahead of the 6 o'clock deadline tonight. Kevin Gausman, the starting pitcher from the Toronto Blue Jays, who was linked to the Phillies, now a member of the Chicago Cubs, so that's not going to help them out too much. They could probably still use another bat in their lineup and another arm in the bullpen, but that's asking a lot with about 10 hours left to go in the trade deadline.
16: Plenty of time.
14: And the Pirates losing 3 out of 4 over the weekend. I think we have finally reached the part in the calendar. Went a little longer this year than it usually does, but Pirates may go belly up for the rest of the season here. Now multiple games under 500. Losing to the Reds yesterday, 10-2. Chase Burns, the Reds starting pitcher, winning his 12th start in a row. Sal Stewart hit his 24th home run. So Reds are a little dangerous. See if they make any moves today. That's why they're not getting rid of Ellie De La Cruz. Cardinals, Guardians, White Sox, Marlins, Astros, Yankees, Rockies, Angels, Tigers, Mariners, Padres, and the Red Sox, all winners. The Red Sox coming off their winningest month in franchise history.
16: That's frightening.
14: Red Sox were on fire in the month of July and starting out August with a win over the Dodgers last night.
16: Hey, the Red Sox have only been playing since like 1800. So
14: long time.
16: That's frightening.
14: That is frightening.
16: We can sit here and sing and dance about the Dodgers. Maybe the Red Sox are going to walk away with the whole thing.
14: No.
16: Sorry.
14: No. We didn't know.
16: Here come the Yankees.
14: Da-na-na, Yankees.
16: Are you going to get Judge back?
14: I don't think, to be honest with you, I don't think Judge is coming back at all this season. There's zero timetable for him to return. He's not even been cleared yet to start performing baseball activities with a fractured rib. So Yankees are down Judge, Stanton, and Bellinger at the current moment. Hell, when I go to Old Timers Day on Saturday, they might have to pull Hideki Matsui out of the Old Timers game. I'm clean up in the lineup.
16: Or put Stanton in the Old Timers game.
14: Yeah, just, you know, they'll trade Stanton to the Old Timers game. I don't know. I feel like Johnny Damon probably still has a little pop in his bat left.
16: Probably.
0: Johnny Damon. That's hey, Johnny! Oh, speaking of, by the way, did you see the 86 Mets? They hauled them out this past weekend.
14: No, I didn't. You know what I've been seeing, though? I've been seeing clips pop up on social of when Bill Buckner was on an episode of Curb Your Enthusiasm.
0: That is a riot, by the way. Great episode. Ridiculous. Well,
14: I did see that the Mets are doing a jersey giveaway in a couple of weeks for a guy that's no longer on the team. Freddie Peralta is not a Met anymore.
0: That's funny.
14: But August 19th was a jersey giveaway.
0: I didn't see that.
14: God, you gotta love it when the Mets can't get out of their own way.
0: That's so great. I never heard that one before. That's a first.
14: I got caught up watching old clips of Juan Soto as a Yankee the other day. I was like, damn. What could still be?
0: What could be?
14: Today you got Nationals and Phillies at 6:40, Pirates and Brewers at 7:40. Orioles have the day off. And you got Giants and Rangers on ESPN tonight. I don't understand how Giants and Rangers is on ESPN when you've got Dodgers and Cubs playing at the same time, which is a much better series. So, but there is one bright spot to look forward to. We are in the final days, my friend. Final days of having no football on our televisions. T-minus 3 days to go. Until there's football on your TV every single week until February. Thursday night.
0: Wow.
14: Real NFL football is on your television. Not really, but...
0: They talked to Ross again, too.
14: Yeah, we got to have Ross on. Ross has been doing a lot. He's finally talking about the wedding.
0: Very little, though, if you hear. I heard him on Patrick, too.
14: You know, Dan Patrick, yeah, talking about his wife hugging Tom Cruise.
0: Apparently, the story was, yeah, Ross... was at Taylor Swift's wedding with his wife, and they were mingling and stuff, and Tom Cruise gives his wife a hug, thinking she might be someone...
14: I guess,
0: like
14: yeah.
0: A country singer, right?
14: A country singer, a sideline reporter, possibly.
0: His wife is so beautiful that they just assumed she was somebody famous.
14: Yeah, so it is, so is almost time to have Ross on as we get closer to football season. Panthers and Cardinals, Thursday night football. It'll be the debut of Mike Tomlin. On NBC. NBC has the game on Thursday night. And then you got the Hall of Fame inductions this weekend, headlined by former Saints quarterback Drew Brees. I'm going to let you in a little insight now. We got a couple weeks to go until people's picks.
0: Okay.
14: The season-long picks. I think the New Orleans Saints are going to be a sleepy underdog team this year.
0: Uh-oh. He's calling it now.
14: One team that's not going to make the playoffs, I'm going to call it right now, the Chicago Bears.
0: Right now?
14: The Chicago Bears.
0: On August 3rd?
14: The Chicago Bears this year are going to be last year's Washington Commanders. A team that made it to the playoffs the previous season by nothing but sheer luck. Think about that season the Commanders made it to the playoffs. That was the year they had the tip-in Hail Mary pass that they caught.
0: Yeah.
14: Think about what the Chicago Bears did last season. How many insane finishes they had to win games that they easily could have lost. So just a little peek behind the curtain there.
0: I like
14: that. We're all in trouble anyway, because somehow the $6 million man, the $600 million man, Patrick Mahomes, is already back out on the field and running quarterback scrambles and doing his little behind the... 9 months after tearing his ACL.
0: He's got
14: 9 months!
0: What are better than doctors? I don't know. He's got soothsayers.
14: He's just got women in robes feeding him grapes, just massaging his knee at nighttime.
0: He's got much better health care than we do. I don't know what they're doing.
14: He's back
0: now, imagine
14: out there
0: that. Nine
14: running,
0: months.
14: Cutting, flipping.
0: 9 months. It'd be 9 years, Tom, is the
14: man,
0: same.
14: Great to be back, man.
0: Honestly, God, it would be 9 years until I was probably the same again. 9 months, my ass. Text Club says they're considering changing the name from 76ers to the Philadelphia Floppers. Have fun with the season, O and Embiid on Monday restriction. Wait till LeBron doesn't play till February. Good luck, says Jonathan. I was gone a week, and that's the best you could come up with, Jonathan? Philadelphia Floppers, you had a whole a week plus to come up with something to dog me with, and that's the best you could come up with?
14: Jonathan's a good guy, don't rag.
0: I like Jonathan, don't get me wrong.
14: The people's craps guy.
0: Yeah, that's right. You play craps with them, right?
14: Hmm?
0: Jonathan always says funny stuff in the text club.
14: You did have Jadeveon Clowney returning to some of his roots, joining the Houston Texans. He was the number one pick of the Texans in 2014. Golf, you had the Rocket Classic, Michael Thorbjornsson. The winner this weekend nailing a long birdie putt on 18 to get to 18 under to secure the victory. No NASCAR because they were on a break. No basketball news. So, yeah, I think that's about it. And you got everything. Soccer is still in the news, even though we're a couple of weeks past the World Cup with the FIFA president, Gianni Infantino, trying to basically sell private equity shares in the World Cup. And every footballing nation across the globe said, whoa, whoa, whoa, stop the clock. We're not doing this. And then
20: that's crazy.
14: And then in the midst of all of it, they go, you know what? We're going to push the World Cup to 64 teams. But they've backed off the private equity thing because all of Europe pulled out. All of the Americas pulled out. All the Asian countries pulled out. But their boy, their sweet little darling, Argentina, didn't have anything to say about it.
20: Argentina. I'm watching a bunch of soccer documentaries. You better watch out. I'm going to be fully knowledgeable in this sport by the time the summer's over.
14: Too bad. We got to wait 4 more years.
20: That's right. All right. Good for now?
14: Good for now.
20: All right. We'll take care of some business. We'll come back in a few minutes. We're going to hand out Senators tickets. A 4-pack coming up. We'll be right back.
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2: Got a minor fender bender, 83 North heading into the York, split off to the side, but causing some minor slowing from New Cumberland up into the York split, so expect some minor slowing there. Use some caution. Watch your speed, 81 between Newville and Carlisle. No delays on the inbound river routes. Lebanon County is accident-free. Into York County, 30 checks in fine. Lancaster County, no issues on 283 or 222. Still that accident outside Washington Borough on 441 at 999. And they had that earlier accident in East Lampeter Township, 30 at Sylvan Lane. Still doing some utility work there. John Wills Fock, right now traffic.
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8: Hours will exit here this morning with drizzle, some clearing taking place this afternoon. It is going to be a warm and humid day with a high of 84, but we lose a little bit of that tonight, mostly clear with a low of 65, and then mainly sunny tomorrow, slightly less humid with a high of 85 degrees. From the ABC 27 Weather Center, I'm meteorologist Brett Thackara for 105.7 The X.
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0: 8:39 in the morning, 20 minutes away from a news update with Jennifer Shade. As promised, 800-332-1057. We'll hook you up with a four-pack of tickets for the Senators taking on Richmond, City Island, August 13th. Awesome thing to do, to see a game. A local minor league baseball game in your neck of the woods. Especially yesterday, people taking for granted games in Baltimore and stuff. The rain just scared everybody away, Vince. They don't know how lucky they are to be able to go to these stadiums.
1: Yeah.
0: Take advantage of this opportunity. It's right there. It's great American pastime. Thank you. 800-332-1057. F the Dodgers. Enjoy banana ball next year, says Manny Young Craig. So, does he not think there's going to be a season? I can't watch banana ball instead of actual baseball.
2: There was some of that on this weekend. It was in Boise with a blue Smurf turf type deal.
1: Saw that.
2: Except it wasn't the Bananas, it was two other teams.
1: Imagine you show up to that game, you think it's the Savannah Bananas, and it's like the firefighters.
2: It was the Lone Stars. Look, the place was still full. And it was weird, though, on that turf. It was very strange.
1: I'm sure with a lot of confused people.
2: And thank you very much, listener Anne, who sent me an email, or Nips forwarded this. Jen, if you can make a stop in Denver on 8:15 while you're out west, maybe I'll be able to get you two tickets to see the Savannah Bananas. My son lives in Aurora, has tickets, and can't use them now. He's talking this morning about trying to sell them, but I can ask. Thank you, Anne, from Mechanicsburg.
0: You hit my wall. It's too silly for me. I enjoy it. I just can't.
2: I love watching. It's not baseball. It's fun. Are you supposed to have a good time? We're having a good time.
1: Sure.
2: A flat backflip in the outfield. It's a good time.
0: Absolutely.
2: In this case, it was on the blue turf this weekend. But yeah, the Bananas weren't there. They did nod to them.
0: So I got
2: to
0: see the knockoff team?
2: No, it's the others in the league. But they're
1: traveling.
2: They got
1: a whole league now.
0: A whole league.
2: Mm-hmm.
0: Oh. I don't know.
2: League, I guess you call it that.
0: I don't know. I don't know if I can get into it.
2: It's full. People cheering and having a good time.
0: I'm into soccer. You got me with that. It's enough's enough.
1: You can only handle so many sports at one time.
0: What is this? All this stuff. I want to hear another dirty little secret. Ever since seeing the Odyssey, I want to shoot a bow and arrow, too. Lancaster Archery Supply.
1: Oh, yeah?
0: I know you're singing to me in that commercial. I saw, if Matt Damon can shoot all those...
1: Why can't you?
0: Why can't I? Target archery.
1: You can do it.
0: I can do it. I have shot a bow and arrow before. Spoiler alert. Back in the day when I was at day camp, I did.
1: Long, long time ago.
0: Long, long time ago. 3 hour, 15 minute set, Guns N' Roses. Saturday night, I heard lots of good things about Guns N' Roses.
2: Hours.
0: I do have some FOMO for missing that as well. I wish I did see that.
2: Those reports are good.
0: But seeing the sun and having my skin actually see the outdoors was definitely worth it. It certainly was. But it's great to be back in Pennsylvania again, where the humidity is just...
2: Did you bring some with you from the south? Because we don't want it.
0: Just gut-wrenching.
2: This morning, even though the sun wasn't even up yet...
1: Terrible.
2: Vince, did you chew on it as you walked in the car?
1: I feel like from the front door to the front door of my car, I was sweating in between.
0: Mm-mm-mm. Nothing like... There's nothing on the beach. This humidity's not there. It's just not there. Like, it's so... It's
1: nice,
0: so
1: cool,
0: different.
1: Cool breeze coming off the water.
0: Mm-mm-mm. Sort of lathering myself up with suntan lotion to the point I couldn't even see my own skin. I mean, it was great. If you call now, though, we'll hook you up with that four-pack of tickets for the Senators. Call now, and Vince will hook you up.
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4: Let's start in York County and Hanover Borough. Just getting word of an accident there on Baltimore Street at Broadway. No delays on 83 North or South. 30s moving well. 74 and 24 incident free. Lancaster County looking good on 222 and 283. They cleared 30 at Sylvan Lane from that utility work from an earlier accident. We're in good shape on 441. Cleared that one outside Washington Borough. Lebanon County's quiet. Harrisburg area, no delays on the South Bridge. 81 and 581 check in fine. John Wilsbach, right now traffic.
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24: Well, showers will exit here this morning with drizzle. Some clearing taking place this afternoon. It is going to be a warm and humid day with a high of 84, but we lose a little bit of that tonight. Mostly clear with a low of 65, and then mainly sunny tomorrow. Slightly less humid with a high of 85 degrees. From the ABC 27 Weather Center, I'm meteorologist Brett Thackera for 105.7 The X.
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9:51 in the morning, minutes away from a news update with Jennifer Shade. I was out at Middle Creek, Kleinfeltersville, Stevens. It's old hat now, though, Jennifer. I don't get confused.

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1: I just got a little gift from Chris James outside. Someone gave these to him to give to us.
2: Oh, nice.
1: There you go.
3: Bracelets.
1: Keychains with our names on.
3: I have now a collection.
2: Oh, that's lovely. Look at that. I love stuff. That's very nice. Thank you so much. But Nips, ever since I fist bumped you Saturday.
3: Name on it. That's so cool.
2: And said, go Phils, they broke the losing streak. You see that? I don't know if it's Donnie Baseball and that beautiful backside of his.
1: Keep riding that one.
2: But, the Phillies, they lost four in a row when I was gone, too, by the way. Was it four in a row?
1: I think they lost the
2: whole series with the Marlins.
1: They got swept by the Marlins.
2: Just horrible. But that's what I watched on vacation, some of that. But I got back, and I fist bumped there, 9-4-5, and ever since then, the Phillies have been playing great.
3: So you're not a jinx, or that broke it?
2: That's right.
3: Which one?
2: Thank you. Neither.
3: Okay.
2: I'm no jinx. I'm no jinx at all. Good to be back for vacation, back here in the same seat again. Indeed it is. Chelsea Green winning the interim women's title last night at SummerSlam. Brock Lesnar retiring. That was fun to watch as well. They sell out two nights of that damn thing. So who am I to say what people like, Jennifer, as far if it's banana ball or wrestling? What the hell? Two nights?
3: That's why I'm surprised you have such a problem with it. You like your baseball where it belongs, though, in your...
2: Problem is relative term. I'm just not into the tomfoolery around that particular thing. I'm as stupid and silly as they come. Vince, your thoughts on banana ball? I mean, you're a purist, but you also like fun.
1: Yeah, it's not for me. I'm not the target audience. No, I don't think you are.
2: It's like the Little League World Series. Now I feel bad for not liking it.
1: You feel bad that you don't like it.
2: Is that me being insecure? Why should I feel bad about not liking something?
1: Don't be forced into it.
2: I bet that's what I feel like I am.
1: You will not be forced. We will not be forced into banana ball.
2: Okay. All right. Thank you.
3: I'll take it from here.
1: Unless Jen drags me with my fingernails clawing on the ground
3: into
1: a stadium.
3: If I get in. Now, this is not if I get gifted tickets or buy them some. If I hit the lottery, that means it's a sign and you're going.
2: Is it dumber than wrestling?
1: Yes. Wow.
2: That
1: was an easy answer for me.
2: Why do you say that? Do you have a reason why you think it's dumber than wrestling?
1: Well, because wrestling does take, the physical skill of it all. These guys are out here doing, backflips are impressive. I can't do a backflip, but, I can't wrestle either.
3: And they do skits, and they sing, and they carry on, and sometimes it's in the dark with glow, and that's another league,
1: I think that's a different...
3: That's a different league.
1: Yeah. I think that's a different one.
2: Okay. But, sure. I do. I definitely feel bad for not liking it, so congratulations, everybody. You made me feel guilty for that.
3: I've been watching some of the play and some of the background on it. And sometimes it just doesn't work out with a team or you. It's not that some of these guys aren't good enough to be in the majors. It just doesn't work the way you think it does. So they play for a while. Some of them played in the majors. Some of them didn't. And then they get to be out doing what they love. It looks like they're having a damn good time and getting paid where they'd be looking at another job.
2: Hey, listen, I love the behind the music backstory like everybody. but when it comes to push comes to shove in the field, I don't know if I enjoy it. I'm just not sure.
3: Too much shenanigan?
2: How far be it for me to say too much shenanigan when the world has lost its sense of humor? I guess what we'd like humor, but in a very tiny ass box now. Is that what it is? We can be funny, but as long as it's in this little tight little box. But I love the Globetrotters.
1: Why
2: do I like the Globetrotters?
1: Do you
2: like the Globetrotters?
1: Again, I'm indifferent about the Globetrotters.
2: Indifferent.
1: Yeah, I don't...
2: I'm indifferent.
1: I've seen the Globetrotters one time, and I feel like that's good enough.
2: Well, I don't like the Dodgers. Can we agree on that?
1: I think that's something we can all agree on.
2: I love L.A. We'll take care of some business. We'll come back. We'll have a news update with Jennifer Shade coming up. We can certainly debate banana ball till the end of time. Sports with Vince. We'll have that coming up. Maybe you should start doing the... Banana ball scores.
1: I guess I should cover the banana ball. Well, did you see the Women's Professional Baseball League?

0: made its debut this weekend.
1: Did you see the pitch?
0: I did. I think it was from one of those, like, women who used to pitch for, like, the Rockford Peaches. Mm-hmm. They had a 94-year-old woman out there in a wheelchair throw out the first pitch.
1: She did great, too.
0: What's her name? From the Little League World Series, Monet Davis. Remember her?
2: Uh-huh.
0: She's on one of the women's teams.
1: The first season is starting?
2: Yeah. I'd rather watch that than Banana Ball. I'd much rather watch that.
0: Yeah, they had
2: In fact,
0: this
2: I didn't
0: weekend.
2: Even know they had the old peach out there.
0: Yeah, right down the middle, too.
2: How about that? Damn it.
0: Now, granted, it was from about, like, 8 feet away, but, you know.
1: In her wheelchair.
2: That's amazing. Oh, I didn't
0: see it. And
2: she didn't bounce it
0: right in there.
2: I didn't see a second of it. She should have pointed like Sophie Cunningham.
1: 99-year-old Mabel Blair.
0: Mabel Blair.
1: 99.
2: Maybe we need four more screens. I need to see her ass.
1: She was a pitcher for the legendary Peoria Red Wings, is what they call them, in 1940s All-American Girls Professional Baseball League.
2: That's awesome.
1: The acronym for it, AAGPBL.
0: We are the leaders of
2: I love
0: the
2: that.
0: All-American.
2: You have to sell me on theater. I love
1: that. That's the one for everybody else who inspired the 92 film A League of Their Own.
2: Just awesome.
0: Text Club, The People's Medic. Savannah Banana's target audience is moms in their 30s and 40s.
1: Okay.
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4: Let's start in York County and Hanover Borough. Just getting word of an accident there on Baltimore Street at Broadway. No delays on 83 North or South. 30s moving well. 74 and 24 incident free. Lancaster County looking good on 222 and 283. They cleared 30 at Sylvan Lane from that utility work from an earlier accident. We're in good shape on 441. Cleared that one outside Washington Borough. Lebanon County's quiet. Harrisburg area, no delays on the South Bridge. 81 and 581, check in fine. John Wilsbach, right now traffic.
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12: The hours will exit here this morning with drizzle, some clearing taking place this afternoon. It is going to be a warm and humid day with a high of 84, but we lose a little bit of that tonight. Mostly clear with a low of 65, and then mainly sunny tomorrow, slightly less humid with a high of 85 degrees. From the ABC 27 Weather Center, I'm meteorologist Brett Thackara for 105.7 The X.
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1: Let's just look at a couple of stories. So it looks like police are dressing up as Sasquatch to catch distracted drivers and also as shrubbery.
0: Oh, I saw that.
1: Did you see it?
0: Yeah. I did too.
2: Funny.
1: Trying to catch people on their phones. And that's not around here. That's just across the country. Hey, you know, with all the accidents we have around here and the things that go on the roadways, you're not that good. I see you looking down, acting like you're not playing with the phone.
0: Oh, yeah, that whole thing didn't last very long. The threat of possibly being
1: 15 times over the weekend. Like, and a girl beside me who kept trying to, like, hold it up and then put it down, and I'd look over her way, and then she'd put it back down, and then she'd hold it up. Like, that's a lot of work. Actor Vincent Pastore passed away. So, if you're a Sopranos fan, he was 80 years old. Yes, Vince, I thought of you right away.
0: $4 a pound, though.
2: Rat.
1: Was the,
0: He was a rat.
2: He was a rat?
1: I was going to play the...
0: But they had him, though. Bush and H.
1: I was going to play the Santa Claus bit, but big F-bomb right now.
0: Oh, yeah. Oh,
1: I couldn't
0: get
1: around it.
2: Yes, right. Only on TV and the internet can you play dirty words.
1: It's okay.
2: On all your reels.
1: Okay. Spider-Man, brand new day. Big breaker at the box office. Second biggest opening in history. So we'll get to that with entertainment news. Watching the air quality alerts that we now understand a little bit more than we did in the past after our issues with the Canadian wildfires. Vincent Nip's bottom right-hand screen. That's no joke either. They've got some massive fires in Washington State. State of emergency declared there as well. Oregon, Idaho, and Montana. Air quality alerts for them too. Smoke from the wildfires in eastern Washington and Oregon, as well as Canada, are expected to bring the hazy skies to them in the northwest through at least today. But it looks like we've got zero containment right now. Three major fires burning near Spokane, Washington. Three people are dead, seven others injured after a gunman opened fire on Saturday afternoon at a newly opened In-N-Out Burger in Twin Falls, Idaho. Police have identified the lone shooter as a 24-year-old named Chad Williams, who died from a self-inflicted gunshot wound after fleeing the scene. Officers say that an off-duty state trooper and an armed private civilian returned fire at the suspect, intervening enough that authorities believe it prevented further loss of life. They were able to distract him or pull him away from the actual In-N-Out Burger. The victims include one restaurant employee and two community members. So as much as we like to have fun with the idiotic things that can happen in takeout land or in restaurants, this is not anything anybody wanted to see, including one of the restaurant employees and two folks from the community. It was Christopher Clonch and Terry Dudley. Like, the FBI is assisting the local police with this, and investigators are asking anyone with video footage or digital evidence of the attack to contact the authorities immediately. This week, voters are going to head to the polls for some primaries in Kansas, Michigan, Missouri, Virginia, and Washington, if you're watching it, followed by Tennessee on Thursday. Jobs report coming out on Friday. Senate getting ready for their August recess by the end of the week, but they still have some business to finish. They have to vote on Todd Blanche's attorney general nomination. Everything's going on with that is available for you in consideration of the SAVE Act, too, which requires stricter voting ID and proof of citizenship rules for federal elections. President Trump says the U.S. is pausing strikes against Iran after what he called rapid progress toward the possible agreement in the month-long conflict. Of course, there are tons of moving parts with this and what would happen if this then what around reopening the Strait of Hormuz and halting attacks on the neighboring countries while the U.S. would lift a naval blockade. Both sides also continuing the long-term talks over the big items like the most notably, of course, the Iranian nuclear program. Day by day, hour by hour at this point on all of it. Arizona's law enforcement has released the ransom notes. Did you get a chance to read them at all? This is from Nancy Guthrie's kidnapping. They're available wide at this point. Mother of the Today Show host, Savannah Guthrie, who has been missing since February 1. Savannah, unfortunately, has to be back at work and is looking into the camera and then, you know, making pleas at this point. Just tell us where she is what they need at this point. But since February 1... Back here in Pennsylvania, Supreme Court says lawmakers don't get extra time to rewrite the state's second-degree murder sentencing law. The court ruled mandatory life without parole is unconstitutional and gave lawmakers time to fix it. They didn't, and now affected inmates can begin seeking reduced sentences. Harrisburg police are investigating a crash involving one of their two other stories at the same time. They're cruisers. This happened at 1:30 on Sunday morning, 6th and Radnor. No word yet on what happened. Franklin County officials warning about a new text message scam. Fake messages claim people owe money for alleged sex offender registration violations, and they're demanding payment through e-bonds or Bitcoin. And the court says that's not how it goes. It still probably freak you out, even though you're like, I'm not in that category. Nips, you're not sending money to anyone who calls you for it. Not like that.
0: No. Just the turnpike.
2: I know what you're talking about.
1: Lebanon County firefighter rescue came down to the wire. This is pretty crazy. Watch those railroad tracks. Crews say a crash pushed a vehicle onto the railroad tracks in Richland Borough early Saturday, and the firefighters got the driver out, and the train slammed into the vehicle just 16 seconds later. It was a coming.
13: Come on, Riggs. I can't do this anymore. I get too old for these rigs.
1: Like every other like, right? movie that you've ever seen.
2: That's crazy.
1: Mm.
14: That's how they get you with the trains. Train comes, bump!
2: How does that still happen, though? 2026, you're still having, you know, trains hitting cars. You know what I'm saying?
1: Well, this one, there was a crash, and it pushed it onto the tracks. But sometimes they get stalled, stuck. Trucks get stuck. Automobiles, you know, passenger vehicles. They're not all marked. They don't all have gates, depending on where you are in the country and where what you're doing.
0: Yeah, I saw some reel over the weekend. It was from, like, a train person. And all the video was just a train that was going 70 miles an hour, like, through their town. And while I was watching, all I thought of was like, man, some people get hit by trains going that speed.
2: They cook, man, don't they?
1: They can't stop. Not like you think. There'll be some noise coming out of Fort Indian Town Gap. Demo training is happening through the 13th. 8 a.m. until 11 p.m. So you don't have to call 911 when you hear it. Did you hear that? Did you hear that? It depends which way the wind blows. Sometimes you get a lot of it. Nips, do you get it? You're probably the closest physically.
2: Well, I don't hear stuff that other people do.
0: Do you hear the five big booms coming?
2: Boom! No, I never hear any of that stuff. Sometimes I will hear? I'll hear the brake squeal from the train that's going through Nolan and Harrisburg.
1: No, across the river.
2: Mm-hmm. I will hear that. Like it's a real faint brakes. Yeah, that's what I'll hear.
1: York State Fair wrapped up yesterday.
2: And gunshots, because Harrisburg.
1: Today's the last day to visit the State Museum in Pennsylvania and Harrisburg before a major reno project starts up. $55 million upgrade. New exhibits, elevators, observation deck. Museum is expected to reopen in 2029. It's been a while. Last week when you were out, Nips, and I'm glad you didn't hear it because you were at the beach and you were getting bit by mosquitoes. It does depend. Sometimes you have none, but you ever go to Assateague, Chincoteague, some of those places that have
2: Should I hit the dump button? What'd she just say?
0: What, Aztec?
2: The other one.
0: Yeah, what was that? What was that other one you said?
1: You end up with a lot of mosquito bites.
2: There you go.
1: They're a killer.
0: Sand fleas.
1: But we also have now a new, we spent time talking about that last week because we had West Nile detected in several. There was one in Lower Allen, a couple in New Cumberland, oh, the West Shore. But a new Lyme disease test also rolling out this month. Lyme Alert, it's called. I don't know if you see more of this. I don't know if you get your hands on the first 5,000 that come out from an MIT researcher, but they're getting into the test kits now that you can do at home. So you can find out whether a tick carries Lyme disease bacteria in about 15 minutes. Developers say it works similarly to a pregnancy test. But doing a little science in the house, maybe pay better attention during biology class or any of your science classes in school. Because now you can, you put that, you see the little patch you put on and it draws your blood, Vince?
0: No, I haven't seen that.
1: It's a little patch. It goes, let's say, on the top of your arm, right around your bicep. You put it there and then you can, it puts the blood into a vial and then you send it out. You can do some of this work at home.
2: I saw science on trial this weekend. I'm a pass. That was a good one, wasn't it? I got it in there. I'm a pass.
0: All senior citizens need Lyme Alert.
2: I still think my mother had it or has it or something.
1: You know what else it is?
2: I don't have the kind of money to get her the real treatment she needs. You like that, America? Ain't that the truth? I need Patrick Mahomes doctors. Well, I need. Sorry, Pop.
1: It's back to school time. We talked about sleep, but back to school, be prepared on social media if you spend any time at all. And Vince, I'm sure you'll probably get hit with this quicker. Maybe you nips too. But it is rush time. So sorority rush.
0: Oh, no. I got a good thing. Mark this on the calendar for maybe this week or next week. College parent Facebook groups, like kids that are going to college for the first time.
1: Are you supporting each other out there?
0: And like the weird ass questions parents are asking, like in these Facebook groups.
2: Oh, I never saw that.
0: Like, will the RA be responsible for making sure my kid gets to bed on time and is up for class in the morning?
2: Who's asking that?
0: These are
1: parents.
2: That's bull.
0: Okay.
2: I can't be.
0: Seen it with my own eyes.
2: Oh, all right.
0: I seen it.
2: If you say so. That's funny. The RA. I remember my RA in college.
0: Our RA was afraid of us.
2: You're not doing nothing like that.
1: No. My one RA was just there for the free housing.
0: Oh, yeah.
1: Didn't really care what was going on.
0: Yeah, the girl who was our RA, she didn't seem to care too much.
1: So watch out, Vince. Poppy's they're partnering with sororities. And it's finding a... It's rush time, so there's going to be all kinds of dancing.
0: There's always those weird videos of the girls staring into the camera. I want to go 85.
2: That they have a whole thing about the Alabama broads, right?
0: Yeah, there's a whole documentary. I think.
2: Mm-hmm. I definitely want to watch that. But I need to be alone.
1: Now the rushers are getting
0: brand deals
1: as groups too, because they're going out. Like Poppy is an example. They've got ambassadors that are going to be sampling on campus. Good. And then creating content, so be ready that they're now having sponsors with it. Many of those applying, they want to, you know, be the latest big.
2: Excellent.
1: Who was that, Killen Darnell or whoever that was, another individual who was pretty popular for that. So Bama Rush is getting particular attention.
2: That's the one.
1: Mm-hmm. That was 2022 when that all hit.
0: God. I always think of those creepy ass videos.
2: We want you to. Oh my God, right? Seemed like it would be a lot of pressure and a lot of work.
1: So
2: I don't have it in me to be an Alabama cheerleader.
1: Fiji Water.
2: I mean,
1: the Container Store, all these big companies.
0: You might have cheerleader in you, though. Sorority sister, I'm not quite sure about.
1: Oh, get ready. They're about to hit you.
2: Nobody ever liked me enough to put me in their group. So.
0: Did you ever see that movie where three dudes dress up as women and they join a sorority?
2: White chicks.
0: No, I never saw it.
2: No, uh-uh.
0: Oh, what's that?
1: Go back further, Nibs. Is.
2: Soul Man?
1: Keep going. Dorm drama. There's one you're missing, right?
2: I can't think of it. What am I missing?
1: Wasn't Tom Hanks in one of those movies? Or TV shows?
2: Bosom Buddies?
1: Is that right?
2: They dressed up as women.
1: Mm-hmm. So they had a place to live.
2: Right.
1: That's the first thing I thought of.
0: Listen, if you set your mind to it, you can become an Alabama cheerleader.
2: Really?
0: Let me hear your best Roll Tide.
2: Roll Tide.
0: Who's that grandma they got down there cheerleading?
1: And Vince, you could try, but you'd have a whole lot of manscaping to do.
0: Oh, I'd be at the bottom of the pyramid.
1: You've been holding everybody up.
0: Yeah, there's no way they're putting me up at the top of the pyramid.
2: Marla Hooch, anybody?
0: Hooch.
1: I have entertainment coming up. Vince, he's got sports now.
3: And now, the People's Sports.
15: Hi.

0: the sports department we go.
1: And we do have some soccer news here in the 9 o'clock hour. Just a couple of minutes ago, Mauricio Pochettino signed a new contract to continue as the manager of the United States men's national team. The new deal is set to last through the 2030 World Cup, so he'll be able to build on what they did in the previous World Cup. Now, barring some huge letdown in some international tournament or just not qualifying for the 2030 World Cup, he should be back and lead the team again in his all-denim Russell Crowe-looking outfit.
0: So Russell Crowe-looking. I didn't think that'd be quite the descriptor, but it really is perfect for how he looked.
2: Really is.
1: Then I saw some soccer people talk about the possibility that with Pochettino as the manager, who is Argentinian, trying to find some exception for Lionel Messi to play for the United States in the next World Cup.
0: Oh, I think that's possible.
1: President Trump can make that happen.
0: I think we ought to look into that. I think it's a great idea.
1: Red cards taken away, he can get Messi to play for the Americans.
0: That was so great. I defend it. I defend it. I'll defend it.
1: There you go. Oh, and
0: I'll defend it.
1: Messi has returned to his Inter Miami team after the World Cup break. So a couple weeks when Inter Miami plays in Philadelphia against the Union, you could see Messi in action there.
0: That's probably an expensive ticket, right?
1: Oh, I would have
0: to see him.
1: I would imagine it has to be.
0: Probably one of the last opportunities you'll get to ever see him.
1: Well, and they played, there was Wrexham played in Philadelphia yesterday.
0: Wow.
1: Are you not a fan of Ryan Reynolds?
0: I didn't get into any of that because I wasn't a soccer guy.
1: Uh-huh.
0: So I don't, you think I'd like that now? The Wrexham, all that stuff? I wonder. I don't know.
1: Maybe. Oh, boy. Yeah. Good luck going to see Messi play against the Union.
0: Oh, no. Did you look it up in real time, did you?
1: In real time.
0: Oh, God.
1: The cheapest ticket you can buy for a seat in the corner, $223. None of this is going to stop until people stop paying these ticket prices.
0: Oh, my God.
1: This is never going to change until morons keep buying $1,000 and $1,000 tickets. Stop. It's the same way with restaurants. Restaurant prices are never going to go down unless you all stop paying $25 for an appetizer.
0: That's unbelievable.
1: It's just not going to happen.
0: That was priced out of the All-Star game. You know, I mean, you know, I'm an older, like, I'm not a kid. Like, I've worked a lifetime.
1: And you're still priced out.
0: I should be able to go. I made some bad decisions, of course.
1: But you've made it. You know, you've come out the other end here at what, 52 years old?
0: There's no way I shouldn't be able to see the All-Star game in Philadelphia. You're right.
1: Yeah.
0: There's just no way.
1: You know, when people start buying tickets for thousands and thousands of dollars and everybody else goes, ooh, piece of candy. I can sell my tickets for that much. Yeah.
0: My old man went in 76 and he didn't have a dollar to his name. That's good. That is crazy, though.
1: So, yeah, there's some soccer news for you as we get ready to wrap up a Monday. Major League.
0: Even soccer? $200?
1: Yeah, well, hey, you want to see Messi play, you're going to have to pay the Messi price.
0: Pay the Messi price. All right, I will.
1: Pay the man his money.
0: Pay the man his monies.
1: Major League Baseball trade deadline coming up this evening at 6 o'clock, and the biggest trade piece has already been moved. You know, Cy Young winner Tarik Skubal, now a member of the Los Angeles Dodgers. Three prospects going to Detroit for a Cy Young winning pitcher. No active roster players involved in this one, so the rich get richer, and another Dodgers World Series could be incoming. And, you know, as much as we all hate the Dodgers for what they're doing, all they're doing is just paying guys that other teams don't want to pay, and that's really all that it is to it. Red Sox didn't want to pay Mookie Betts, the Angels didn't want to pay Shohei, the Braves didn't want to pay Freddie Freeman, and Magic Johnson and all his buddies opened up their checkbooks and brought them all over. And now they got Skubal for the price of three prospects who may never turn out to be anything. So it was basically they just gave the Dodgers Tarik Skubal.
0: I could name you hundreds of prospects who never prospected.
1: Name you hundreds of players to be named later.
0: Oh, wow.
1: That were never even named later.
0: It just stinks. This whole thing stinks.
2: It stinks.
1: Yeah, the Washington Nationals trading Luis Garcia Jr. to the New York Yankees. So the Nationals have fallen a couple games under 500 here and have now turned into sellers at the trade deadline. They got James Wood, they got CJ Abrams, and they had Luis Garcia Jr. So it looked like they were trying to build some sort of nucleus there in Washington, and now sellers. And Pittsburgh Pirates may do the same today as they've fallen a game under 500, losing 3 out of 4 to the Reds over the weekend. Reds starting pitcher Chase Burns winning his 12th straight start in a row. Phillies winning a rain-shortening game yesterday, 8-0 over the Orioles in 6 innings. And the Nationals losing to the Braves 4-2. See what else happens with the trade deadline today. You had Kevin Gausman go from the Toronto Blue Jays to the Chicago Cubs. He was one of the names linked to the Philadelphia Phillies as a possible trade target. And now I don't know what the Phillies are going to do. Bryce Harper did hit a home run yesterday, so that makes you feel all warm and fuzzy inside. But
0: it does.
1: You need a few more of those if you're going to want to actually make a run at this thing, because this could be one of the final runs at this thing for the current buildup of the Philadelphia Phillies. Kyle Schwarber, Bryce Harper, Trey Turner.
0: Yeah.
1: All 35 years old. Mm. JT Realmuto's 37. So that may not sound old from a human perspective, but from a baseball perspective,
0: damn,
1: you might as well be ancient at that point.
0: Jeez. I guess I didn't think about it like that.
1: Yeah, so how much longer will the Phillies championship window remain open? Could use a starting pitcher, could use another bat, some bullpen help. But outside of that, you know, they're in the thick of it.
0: They just need a little help.
1: Just a little help.
0: I defend it.
1: And one of the funnier trades that has happened here around the deadline is the Tampa Bay Rays acquiring Freddie Peralta from the New York Mets. Why is this funny? Well, because on August 19th, the Mets had scheduled a Freddie Peralta jersey giveaway. So now somewhere in boxes in Queens just sit 15,000 Freddie Peralta Met jerseys.
0: That is crazy. They're still going to go through with it?
1: I don't know. It's a game against the San Diego Padres. I don't know if they're going to... I mean, how could they give away a jersey for a guy that's not on the team anymore?
0: I don't know.
1: But even worse yesterday, minor league pitcher Jake Bird for the Scranton Wilkes Railroaders or whatever the hell they're called, the AAA team of the Yankees. Dude got traded in the middle of the game while he was on the mound. He was involved in the Luis Garcia trade between the Yankees and the Nationals, and the manager came out. They stood there for a couple seconds, gave him a pat on the back.
0: That is crazy.
1: The other players are like in the circle laughing while this is going on. Like one of the guys who was linked as a possible like piece that the Yankees could trade, right? He's there laughing as the other guy's getting traded.
0: From the mound, yo. I don't know if I've ever seen that.
1: From the mound, and gets a little pat on the back and says, good luck in Harrisburg, pal.
0: It's crazy. Oh, man. Wheeler, oldest on the team at 36, says the text club.
1: JT Realmuto is 37 years old.
0: Okay. 37. Wheeler, not a young man either.
1: No, not at all.
0: No, all right.
1: Not one bit. Oh, no. JT Realmuto is 35. Oh, I must have got one of them messed up. Yeah, so Realmuto is another one of those guys that's 35 years old.
0: How old is Nola? Is he one of those two?
1: Oh, Aaron Nola? I'm sure at this point Nola's got to be...
0: 31?
1: Got to be around that. 33 for Aaron Nola. Mm-mm. So you got a team full of wily veterans. They're going to need some help. Because when was the last time Kyle Schwarber hit a home run?
0: Yeah.
1: I feel like it's been a really long time since that has happened. Because usually every time Kyle Schwarber hits a home run, I see it on social, Schwarber hits a moonshot.
0: Did he hit one against, I don't think against the Marlins at all, right?
1: Yeah, I don't know.
2: Man.
0: All right, my friend, is that it for you?
1: Yeah, I really don't. I mean, no football news. Training camp is going so far. Remember, I was telling you about that video with the Yinzers fighting?
0: Yeah.
1: So, Pat Freiermuth, the real Pat Freiermuth, was actually involved in this incident. Not the fake Pat Freiermuth with the white...
0: The real one, okay.
1: So, when you watch it, these two Yinzers, like, you're going to die. Start going at it. Pat Freiermuth, from over the barrier, lifts a child out of danger. There's, like, a child in between these two Yinzers, like, scrumming. And Pat Freiermuth, from over the barricade, lifts a kid out. And then imitation Pat Freiermuth comes in with his Under Armour white cut off and his helmet up, and then breaks up the fight between the two Yinzers.
0: You can't make that up, can you?
1: No.
0: You couldn't have made up a story like that and told me.
1: No.
0: Is it a regulation helmet?
1: Oh, yeah.
0: Or is it like the one that Wolfie wears, the big...
1: Regulation helmet. It's one of the Revo Speedflex type helmets. And he's got... And the dude's got the cut-off, like, Under Armour shirt on that you would wear underneath your pads.
0: Yeah.
1: I almost bought a pair of football pads at a yard sale over the weekend. They were like a pair of, like, youth large shoulder pads. And I'm looking at them, and the owner of the house goes, "They're just a dollar. You know you want to take them with you."
0: Did you take them?
1: No, I didn't, because I didn't have any cash on me at the moment. Oh. I was like, dude, if I had a dollar, I'd come home with a pair of shoulder pads.
3: You change in
0: definitely
3: the car?
0: Do that in the future. Right?
1: If I can find a pair of shoulder pads, bring them in, lay your ass out.
0: That's great.
3: He's got a plan, Nips.
0: Is that before or after you look through my ear on ear cam?
1: That's after.
0: Well, you're going to tackle me after ear cam or before? Or hit me? Sorry.
1: Which would you prefer? I guess maybe we do ear cam after to see if, you know, anything got shook loose in there.
0: That's right. So when I'm fencing, you can see what it looks like inside the ear after that.
1: Yeah. In real time.
0: Oh, entertainment with Jennifer Shade coming up.
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12: Hours will exit here this morning with drizzle, some clearing taking place this afternoon. It is going to be a warm and humid day with a high of 84, but we lose a little bit of that tonight, mostly clear with a low of 65, and then mainly sunny tomorrow, slightly less humid with a high of 85 degrees. From the ABC 27 Weather Center, I'm meteorologist Brett Thackera for 105.7 The X.
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14: Watermelon Day, Big Forehead Day, Clean Your Floors Day, 35 until Labor Day, and Vincent Pastore, who played Salvatore Sopranos, has died at the age of 80. Any other roles for him that you would remember, or is that just pretty much clouded out?
1: He was also... I think he was in Goodfellas. He was in something else. He was in another one of those movies.
0: I remember him from anything else.
1: He played... I forget which one it was.
14: Ryan Lochte's 42. Evangeline Lilly from Lost is 47 today. Birthdays also include former quarterback Tom Brady, who's 49. Mr. Olympia Jay Cutler, the other Jay Cutler, 53 years old. And Vince, when you saw him, what'd you think?
1: Not like the Jay Cutler that I know.
0: No.
14: He's got a little bulk on?
1: A lot. He's got a lot. Well, both Cutlers got some bulk, but one's more toned up than the other.
0: Yeah, Cutler's his gut, right?
1: Yes.
0: The football Cutler.
1: Yes.
14: Isaiah Washington, 63. Martha Stewart is 85. Martin Sheen is 86. And James Hetfield of Metallica, 63 years old today. Celebrate.
0: Maybe you can play some for the noon workout today, guys.
14: In between Vince and I will.
0: Mm-hmm.
14: Which one? No, play Fuel. Get it? No, older.
1: Yeah.
14: Moana at 5 at the box office this weekend. 4, Minions and Monsters. Toy Story 5 at 3. The Odyssey at 2. And Spider-Man number 1. Brand new day.
0: Spider-Man.
14: And a record on top of it. So, second biggest opening in history for a movie. Neither of you got to the theaters to see it. That's okay. Somebody did. Weekend take worldwide $927 million.
0: I don't know if Lanterns will do quite as well, huh?
1: Yeah, I don't know.
0: Did you see the previews for that?
1: No, I didn't, but I know that's coming out.
14: Second biggest North American opening ever, just behind Avengers Endgame. So, that one made $357 in 2019 million in the United States, North America. And this one made 572. Do I get a cool popcorn bucket with it?
1: Oh, I don't know if you do or not. I haven't seen anything about the popcorn buckets.
14: Anybody get one? Ted Lasso returning for its fourth season after a lengthy break. 10 new episodes airing weekly starting Wednesday. That's on Apple TV Plus. Disney's screening Toy Story 5 at over 400 children's hospitals and giving away over 18,000 toys and character-inspired hospital gowns to sick children. We like to hear that.
0: That's so nice.
14: Yeah. Netflix comedy series Tires is teaming up with Williams Grove Speedway, too. They're launching August 7th during Fan Appreciation Night. The show's going to star Mechanicsburg native Shane Gillis and season 3 premiere August 13th. There will be time during that event to meet the drivers. Just kind of pass it around because we know we got some fans in the area and fans of Ozzy Osbourne. Long-awaited biopic is progressing with a new writer capturing Ozzy's voice and plans to send the scripts to directors. And that's exciting, right?
0: Too soon.
14: No?
0: Well, by the time they get it out, it probably won't be, but I'm not feeling it right now. I need 10 years.
14: Heavy Metal Festival will return 2027, so it's good. At least Sharon says it's good. Ozfest is coming back next year. You going to Ozfest if it makes a return to the States? So they're talking about Birmingham at the park there, but there is a plan, or there are plans, for potential U.S. dates. One East Coast, one West Coast. Would that do you?
0: Sure. Absolutely, I would go.
14: Okay. A film of the star-studded Back to the Beginning, Ozzy Farewell Show, will be released this year.
0: I will not. I no desire to see him sing from that chair again. That I could do without for a long time.
14: I guess he was told that he was close to the end and still wanted to go out there. I have nothing but respect.
0: I didn't say I didn't respect it.
14: I'm just saying.
0: I personally don't want to sit and watch it again.
14: I look at it differently. I was really impressed by it. And it was so deep and so impactful.
0: You're a better person than me.
14: No, I just...
0: That's true. No, I mean, clearly. No, definitely.
14: You know, it's not a tribute band. That's him. So it's he definitely. Earned the right to do it as long as he damn well pleases.
0: He earned, absolutely.
14: And to...
0: Damn it.
14: To be there. I can't imagine anywhere else he'd be.
0: Damn it. This hurts as a fan.
14: Yeah, of course. Yeah, Sebastian Bach gearing up to work on a new studio album following the success of his 2024 record. So he'll be back. And Lita Ford is also working on a new studio album with Gary Hoey's, the guitarist and producer. Post Malone singing with Elmo and Abby. If you didn't see it, you will. You can. It'll be around. Lindsay Lohan may or may not reprise her role as in The Parent Trap. In an ad for the new, it's not new, the new Reese's Ori. Sorry, that's just for that. Last week tonight, host John Oliver has renewed his deal with HBO for another year. Sid Wilson has reportedly been fired from Slipknot. Greta Van Fleet releasing their fourth album, Place for the People, October 9th. He's getting a lot of pump, too, on that, too. And, oh, and Phil Collins, while we're speaking of individuals that were really difficult to watch and they're on stage, he has a whole new statement out, or there's a whole new discussion going on. He nearly died in 2024 when excessive drinking caused his organs to start shutting down. Not as easy as you think, folks. All of this must be nice. Comes with a price. Coming up on television. I don't know what you guys are going to watch tonight. It's Monday night. Vince doesn't have trivia, so TV time. You're going to catch up. You're going to try to get to a movie. You want to try to see The Odyssey?
0: Monday Night Raw tonight.
14: Spider-Man, Brand New Day. Is it a good movie night? Or Monday's a good night?
15: Yeah. I do have a TV revelation coming up.
14: A revelation.
15: I watched something that I actually withheld from you last week because I was waiting until he got back.
0: Exciting. Okay.
14: You discovered something that where you were watching?
15: No, today? I didn't discover something. We watched one episode of something, but
14: that doesn't mean you'll go back necessarily.
15: Oh, right? I don't know if I'm going back because that might have been the dumbest thing I've ever watched before. So.
0: Ooh, a teaser. Ooh.
14: All right. Oh. We'll find out what you're going to watch.
0: I'm sorry, what?
14: He will. I have PMS Top 10 coming up.
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18: 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Not only are you unlikely to stick with something that's difficult, even if you can keep it up, it's probably going to be to the detriment of something else. And chances are that something else is more important. So if you're on a quest to improve your health, I promise the basics are going to take you much further. I'm talking about diet. Try and be as plant-based as possible. Exercise, meaning multiple rounds of cardio and strength training, and sleep. For most people, 7 to 9 hours a night. I'd like to think of these things as sort of a three-legged stool, right? If you're not doing any one of them, it's really hard to keep balanced with the others. The key here is you don't have to strive for perfection. Doing anything is going to be better than nothing. I'm Dr. Sanjay Gupta, helping you live a better life.
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12: The hours will exit here this morning with drizzle, some clearing taking place this afternoon. It is going to be a warm and humid day with a high of 84, but we lose a little bit of that tonight. Mostly clear with a low of 65, and then mainly sunny tomorrow, slightly less humid with a high of 85 degrees. From the ABC 27 Weather Center, I'm meteorologist Brett Thackera for 105.7 The X.
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14: 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So they're doing The Next Pro on ABC at 8 o'clock, American Ninja Warrior at 9 on NBC. 14th season premiere of Futurama, but that's on Hulu now, and the series premiere of Ms. X on Peacock. Little Singles, Vince, on TLC.
15: Oh, that is on. Maybe I will watch that tonight.
14: Check it.
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14: Ugliest House in America on HGTV, All American on CW, and WWE Raw tonight on Netflix.
0: Should be a good night because it's after a big big, what are they called now? 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
15: Premium live events.
0: Premium live events.
14: What time does it start?
0: I guess, well, 8 o'clock probably. Probably back to like a normal time because it's in a, this country.
14: Or is
0: country
14: it earlier because of this SummerSlam?
0: No, I think it should be
14: start
0: 8 o'clock.
14: Start checking at 6.
0: I have no idea.
14: Try looking for it. I don't want you to miss anything, so I'm sure they have enough going on with it. You can find something entertaining there, but Vince will be off with on CW. Or is that CW? No, TLC.
15: Yes, watching little people date each other.
14: Not Lifetime.
15: No.
14: TLC.
0: You're learning, of course.
15: Of course. It's the learning channel.
14: Right alongside Dr. Pimple Popper and whatever's next. What's it called? Breaking Out on Lifetime. Eef. That's Lifetime.
0: What did you watch?
15: Oh, last week I watched an episode of Big Brother.
0: On Big Brother.
15: That is the dumbest show I've ever watched in my life.
14: How long's it been on? How many seasons?
0: It's its own, just like everything else, it's its own weird subculture.
15: It's so strange. Big Brother, I thought this was just a show about people having sex with each other and living in a house. No, it's Survivor inside of a house.
0: Inside four walls.
15: That's all it is.
0: It is.
15: Because the whole time we watched, it was just people scheming with each other about how to get somebody else voted out of the house.
0: Mm-hmm. That's, you got it.
15: You got it, pal.
0: And the different people, the different winners from different years, the people in the house know who they are.
15: Now, CBS is just getting lazy because there were multiple people who were on Survivor who are on this season of Big Brother.
0: Yeah. But that's going over very well with the house guests.
15: Is it? Okay. Yeah. Listen to him. Well, it's going over very well with the house guests.
14: I'd start in on you, but I know your son was a big fan and still watches, and we're up to 28 seasons. 28.
0: He's going to be on it. You watch.
14: He wants to be.
0: Mm-hmm.
14: How would you feel about that?
0: Whatever.
14: In that mess.
0: Please, whatever. Whatever. Whatever he wants to do is fine.
14: What advice would you give him as he goes in to try to win?
0: None. None. Make the most of it. Make the most of it. Don't be a DJ. I'm sorry, was that different? Yeah. If you play your card right, you get one of the shows and make it a career. You know?
15: Really? Yeah. So, since you weren't here last week, stuff that I also watched last week, some more Dog the Bounty Hunter. I watched a few episodes of Gene Simmons' Family Jewels.
14: Yeah, you let that one go. How about that?
0: Well, what year was it last week?
15: 2006. And to go even to
0: Family Jewels and Dog the Bounty Hunter.
15: To go back even further.
0: What time was Lizard Lick on?
15: I might have been on right after Family Jewels.
0: There you go.
15: And to go even further back, I've been watching a lot of Emeril Live too. Where he used to cook in front of the studio.
14: I love that.
15: I let you know, I'm efforting to try and get Emeril on the program.
0: Love to talk to Emeril. You see your boy Lenny Dykstra, too, by the way.
15: No, what happened with Nails?
0: No, he's sober.
15: Oh, thank God.
0: Him and Strawberry are hanging out.
15: All right.
0: The Daryl kind.
15: All right, maybe we'll reach out again.
0: I think he's, like, in a good place.
15: All right. The last time we tried to have Lenny Dykstra on the show, I believe he was not in a good place.
0: As he wanted to get paid, right?
15: Yes.
0: Yeah. I don't think it paid. I hope he's okay. Oh, man. I watched probably the saddest. And I don't know why I keep going back to it. What is it? What is it when you go back and do the same thing? It's insanity. I watched Dark Side of the Ring. The Big Boss Man story. Jen, you might remember that name. I mean, Big Boss Band from back in the day?
14: Mm-hmm.
0: Just when I thought they couldn't be sadder. This damn thing, this did almost make me cry. I haven't cried in years. This thing almost made me actually start to cry.
14: Professional wrestler story?
0: God almighty, was this one upsetting.

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10: Across the country right now, at this very moment, there are probably arguments taking place about who's doing more of the housework, the homework, the shuttling of kids from this activity to that. It's true. By and large, women do more of this than men. But doesn't have to be that way. And if you and your spouse can level that playing field, it's going to make both of you and your kids happier. Psychologist Yelena Kecmanovic says this might be how you get there. As hard as it might be at first, try to think of your partner like a teammate, not an adversary. Learn how to do some of the chores your partner does to get a better understanding of how much effort something takes. And finally, take the time to acknowledge what the other person is doing. And every now and then, even express your appreciation. That'll go a long way. I'm Dr. Sanjay Gupta, helping you live a better life.
11: Showers will exit here this morning with drizzles, some clearing taking place this afternoon. It is going to be a warm and humid day with a high of 84, but we lose a little bit of that tonight. Mostly clear with a low of 65, and then mainly sunny tomorrow, slightly less humid with a high of 85 degrees. From the ABC 27 Weather Center, I'm meteorologist Brett Thackara for 105.7 The X.
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13: That does it for your People's Morning Show. Falcons fan was the winner of those tickets, huh?
14: 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Rise up.

0: Usually don't hear that when you're getting the winner's information.
1: No, usually don't.
0: So congratulations. What was the guy's name?
1: Troy from Lititz.
0: Troy, who's a Falcons fan. Congratulations to you. We'll have more of the Truck Wars tickets tomorrow. More Senators tickets to hand out tomorrow on the program. I have a gift to pass on to you from Drawer Box Dan.
1: Okay.
0: Coming up tomorrow on the program as well. And a lot of other stuff to get to. What do you have to say, Jennifer Shade, everybody?
2: Oh, I'm staying until 12 o'clock. Don't forget about the Jericho, the cruise, if you want to get involved with that and try to win it. 1057.com is just where you stream as well. If you're on vacation still, they're happening. Then just let us know where you're listening from. We like that. And follow me on all of my socials. Either just look up Jen Shade or Jen Shade Radio Rider. Quiet couple of days, and then things will begin to pick up again as I'm getting ready to head west.
0: Vince.
1: Yes, sir.
0: Say to everybody.
1: Well, breaking news from Major League Baseball. The Philadelphia Phillies active here on trade deadline day. They just acquired second baseman Luis Arraez from the San Francisco Giants.
0: That's
1: you may remember him as the guy that had the hitting streak going when he was with the Marlins a couple of years ago. So, you know, three-time batting champion, four-time All-Star. So the Phillies add a bat that they desperately needed here at the deadline. And they also just pulled off a trade with the Mets as well, as they picked up a pitcher from the Mets. So Phillies active here on trade deadline day.
0: All right.
1: You can follow me on Instagram, AU_JELLO. 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
0: You follow me on social, Steve Sacramone. That's on Facebook, Nipsey Rocks and Nipsey Naps on the Instagram. Lots of new stuff there to check out as well. I think that's about that. Frank, please, take us out. That's

0: And
1: for myself, the lovely and talented Jennifer Shaden, of course, the most handsome man in radio, Vince. Have yourselves a great day. We'll see you tomorrow.

Sleep Theory, it's 105.7 The X. I'm Jen Shade. Welcome into a Monday. I'm going to be sticking with you till 12 o'clock, updating you on the Rock and Wrestling Rager, the big event with Chris Jericho. If you haven't gotten in on it, do that. You enjoyed Guns N' Roses this weekend. We gave away a lot of tickets. Your People's Morning Show. We have other things we're giving away, too. So I'll clue you in. 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

Short week for me. This is Jen Shade, 105.7 The X, heading to Sturgis, as it is that time of year. The guys, though, they got a lot to do with you on the People's Morning Show. 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It's concerts, it's wrestling, comedians. And then if you want to meet Chris Jericho and Fozzy, of course you do. Get on it.

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12: A better life with Dr. Sanjay Gupta.
13: Even for people who fall asleep easily, staying asleep can be difficult. You wake up, your mind starts to race, you can't turn those thoughts off. Sleep experts say there are a few things you can try. Cognitive shuffling. That's when you choose a random, impersonal, non-emotional word. Then for each letter of that word, think of as many words that begin with each letter as you can before moving on to the next one. It distracts your brain from stress. It also mimics the fragmented thought patterns that usually occur as you drift off to sleep. Sensory grounding is something else. That's when you work through things you can hear, feel, see, smell, or taste. That helps you to be in the moment instead of dwelling on the past or the future, or just do a mental walkthrough of a place you know well. Familiar but neutral imagery that can calm the brain. I'm Dr. Sanjay Gupta, helping you live a better life.
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105.7 The X Weather from the ABC 27 Weather Center. Showers exiting, clearing this afternoon. High 84, 65 tonight. You can take the humidity right on with you, too. Thank you, storms. Mostly sunny. High 85 tomorrow at noon. You're going to be stuck in it for the rest of the week, too. Humidity is going to be around and some thunderstorms. Summer season and day secret. The X.

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Week after week, we are plowing through the concerts. 105.7 The X, Five Finger Death Punch. Two Saturdays ago, this past one, Guns N' Roses. I've never seen Five Finger Death Punch better than I saw them in Hershey the other night. And Guns N' Roses, a good thumbs up from people who went there. Although I noticed a lot of the comments were along the line, well, I know people say a lot about them, but they were good. You don't have to say anything. It's their music. They owned it. You're just supposed to go and enjoy it. You can do that.

Reviews and pictures, we love to see them. Text Club 800-332-1057. That's directly into us here. Or you can, of course, post them on socials. I am Jen Shade. Guns N' Roses in Hershey this past weekend. Tonight, though, you're kind of nursing yourself from the weekend, and you're just going to stick and watch television, Dancing with the Stars, the next pro. American Ninja Warrior, 14th season premiere of Futurama. That's on Hulu. Series premiere of Miss X on Peacock, but you have Little Sunshine. Vince is going to watch that on TLC. At least one episode. No, Little Sunshine. It was a movie, wasn't it? It's Little Singles that he was interested in. All American on CW. And then you've got wrestling tonight. WWE from Monday Night Raw. It's SummerSlam to cover. And if none of that suits you, all of your services, if you're out running around, they've re-upped because we just passed over the 1st. It's now Monday, August 3rd. Pierce the Veil. Vale.

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1: Broken Mirror Architects, 105.7 The X Weather. From the ABC 27 Weather Center for your Monday, it is clearing up. If it hasn't cleared in your area already, should be. And 84 the high, 65 tonight. Mostly sunny tomorrow with 85. The humidity sticking around. And for the rest of the week, too.

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1057EX with Linkin Park. It's Vince. Hope you're having a good Monday afternoon. Back from the weekend. I was playing in a golf tournament yesterday. One of the best shots ever in my life. Hold out for eagle from about 25 yards away. And then everything around that, kind of mediocre.

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Today is the trade deadline in Major League Baseball. The Phillies making a couple moves earlier on today, getting Luis Arraez from the San Francisco Giants. So the Phillies add another bat to their lineup, and they traded with the Mets for a pitcher. So we'll see what the Phillies do with a couple hours left to go.

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105.7 The X with Pearl Jam, Spider-Man, A Brand New Day, debuted in theaters this weekend to a cool $927 million. I am a little bit behind, though, on movies that are in theaters. I have yet to see The Odyssey, and I want to see Spider-Man. I've seen every Spider-Man movie up until this point. I just got to figure out a time to get to the movie theater. Maybe I'll go tomorrow when the tickets are like $8.

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1: 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The news this weekend, the sad passing of Vincent Pastore, who played a big P on The Sopranos. Not allowed to say that word on regular radio airwaves, but if you've seen The Sopranos, you know the character that he plays, Tony's best friend since childhood, who turns out to be a rat. Spoiler alert if you've never seen The Sopranos before, a 20-plus year-old show, but he was also in Goodfellas, a couple other mafia movies, and now we'll join James Gandolfini in that big Italian restaurant in the sky.

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105.7 The X with all-time low. It's Vince. Hope you're having a good Monday afternoon. Weather is going to be hit or miss this week. There is pretty much rain in the forecast every single day, but it's one of those rains that could happen, could not happen, could take down some trees, or just sunshine all day long. Guess we'll have to wait and see.

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1: 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Central PA's number one choice to wake up to. Wake up to.
2: One of the texts here from Jonathan. I love how Vince is trying to get Nipsey into a wheelchair. Yeah, you've been very liberal, and I apologize for using that term, but you've been very...
3: I knew it! 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
2: Don't think I haven't heard your age shots at me. Am I looking older to you recently?
4: No, not at all. The joke played in from yesterday when we were talking about how few steps you take during the day. And then Jen mentioned an adult, you know, an adult stroller. And I think that would be a very good jumping off point for you and Mrs. K, as she wants to go out for walks at nighttime. She could put you in the stroller and it gets ready for when you guys get older, when you're like 90 and she's about 62.
2: Bad numbers. 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

disturbed. Saw a lot of people were at Guns N' Roses over the weekend at Hershey Park Stadium. The opener of Public Enemy was enjoyed by some. I saw some people who were not happy that Public Enemy was there. And then the comments about Guns N' Roses, some good, some not so good. But either way, looks like everybody had a great time.

105.7 The X with Ice Nine Kills. It's Vince. That's going to do it for me today. Thanks for hanging out with me on your Monday afternoon. Hawaiian Chris James is back from vacation today, and he will take over next. And as for me, I will be right back here again tomorrow morning, bright and early, 6 a.m. on the People's Morning Show. It's White Zombie on The X.

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0: 105.7 The X, Hawaiian guy. Chris James back in the saddle after a week at the beach. I'm not going to miss hearing this. A seagull. Although I heard, I understand now, they're not just called seagulls. That's called a laughing gull. And when I heard that, it makes sense because it does sound like they're laughing, doesn't it? Especially when they're standing 2 feet from you waiting for you to throw some lunch to them. And I'm like, no. I'm also not going to miss this. We all, you got to hear this if you go down to Wildwood on the boardwalk. Yeah, that was like Walmart threw up on the boardwalk. I mean, it's, you talk about people watching. Wow. I would say it's good to be back, but it's not. I missed the beach. Yeah, it's cool to be back. But I have to see if I remember how to do all this too. Coming up later this hour, it's Take Me Out to the Ball Game with 105.7 The X, the last Thursday of the month. It is X night. We're going to have a 4-pack of tickets to go join us in section 105. You may be chosen as one of the people that gets to play one of the games in between the innings then as well. So give me about 20 minutes or so. See if I continue to remember how to do the buttons here. And we'll get you a 4-pack of tickets to join us for Sens Night with the X at the end of the month. Cage the Elephant now.
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2: 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This is our new song, Beaches in Tennessee. 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
2: I wouldn't say that it's like an overall representation of everything that we're writing right now, because we always do try to mix it up and each song have its own identity. And many times a lot of the records that we write kind of in a cohesive way are all over the place. Hoping that this record feels like the band playing live, I definitely think that it is a good representation.

0: was Cage the Elephant, Beaches in Tennessee. It's your Music Plus.
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3 days grace. Latest one is Don't Want to Go Home Tonight. Hoy and Chris James here at 105.7 The X. Didn't want to go home. Wanted to stay on vacation at the beach. That is for darn sure. One night I found a brewery down in Wildwood called Mud Hen, which was phenomenal. Really good beer. And we were there for Dueling Pianos. And I had to at least tape a little bit of this because I could not believe I was hearing this at Dueling Pianos. AC/DC done on Dueling Pianos. If I never hear that again, I'll be happy. They were really good. Those guys were incredible. We had a lot of fun, but AC/DC, You Shook Me on Dueling Piano. No. Smashing Pumpkins. The pumpkin beer is out. Pumpkin beers are out. Smashing Pumpkins on the X.

1057 The X, Hawaiian Chris James. Don't forget, you can join us every time the Senators have our home game on a Thursday. Like, not this week, but next week it's another Thursday, and it's a Thirsty Thursday, and they have a special on beer on the boardwalk. Well, coming up at the end of the month, on the 27th, the last Thursday, it is officially X night. And all this week, People's Morning Show and I have a chance for you to win a four-pack of tickets to join us at the game that night. We'll all sit in section 105. Some of you may end up playing some of the games in between innings. PMS due to be throwing out the first pitch that night. It's going to be a big night. The first big one before kids go back to school. I know some kids are back by then, but it's a big night out last Thursday of this month. If you want to go, caller 10, you got the tickets. 800-332-1057. Always a great night out with the Harrisburg Senators. I'll answer the phones. Linkin Park on the X.

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12: Big congratulations going out to Ryan Wolf of Myerstown. Wins the four-pack of tickets to join us on the 27th of this month to go see the Harrisburg Senators on 105.7 night. Another chance tomorrow morning with the People's Morning Show. By the way, happy birthday, Ryan. His birthday was like 2 days ago. What a perfect birthday present. Another chance to win tomorrow with me as well in the 2 o'clock hour. Metallica now on the X.

broken mirror. Architects at 105.7 The X. Thanks for streaming with me this afternoon. I was actually streaming from the beach a couple days when we were down there. One day I just decided just to read all day. But the other one, streaming, it's a battle of music after a while. Because somebody came down, I kid you not, it was like a huge speaker that they brought down on the beach and sat it down. They had their music going. I'm like, come on, really? Because I don't like wearing the headphones or the earbuds because I sweat really bad. And then it's a pain because they want to like squiggle out of my ears. So I had a little, one of those little, you know, Bluetooth speakers. And I'm like, I'm not trying to beat this person over here anymore. But I was listening to the X down there. So thank you if you're on vacation. Let us know where you're vacationing. Hit the on the app where it says record a message. I appreciate that. P.O.D. if you're streaming away now. It'll tell you that right there. The playlist is on there for free on the X.

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1: Yeah, Hawaiian Chris James here, 105.7 The X. Just reading as I came back. That's one thing you, when I was on vacation, you lose track because I don't watch the news. I don't look at anything really as far as, you know, stuff that you would use on the air, like the That's Effed Ups. I appreciate the fact that a lot of people kept sending me stuff while I'm on vacation. That's cool. But as I was reading stuff today, the average American, they say, spends $397 every weekend. I think we spent $100 a day just to eat dinner at night. Just on summer activities, $61 on dining. We spent a lot more than that, and we didn't really go out to any fancy place. $51 on gas and parking as well. Well, how about this? How about a free vacation? How about that? The Rock and Wrestling Rager Cruise is going on right now. Chris Jericho does this every year. It sells out every year. You get a meet and greet with him and his band, Fozzy. In addition to there being plenty of wrestling and rock, there's a whole bunch of other stuff that goes on. This is a good time. All you got to do is just go to the website, 1057.com, and register. It really is that easy. The last days to register are coming up this week. So if you haven't done so yet, do yourself a favor. You're leaving out of Miami. It's a great free vacation. How about that? Just for going to the website. Sleep Theory. Then we'll check traffic on the X.

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3: Let's start in York County and Hanover Borough. Just getting word of an accident there on Baltimore Street at Broadway. No delays on 83 North or South. 30s moving well. 74 and 24 incident free. Lancaster County looking good on 222 and 283. They cleared 30 at Sylvan Lane from that utility work from an earlier accident. We're in good shape on 441. Cleared that one outside Washington Borough. Lebanon County's quiet. Harrisburg area, no delays on the South Bridge. 81 and 581 check-in fine. John Wilsbach, right now traffic.
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Beartooth's latest at 105.7 The X. Hawaiian Chris James on our way to the 3 o'clock version of That's Effed Up. Oh, my God. Leave it to TikTok again. There's another stupid trend going around, and it involves cheeseburgers. I'm like, what the hell is wrong with people? It's about two songs away. It's about two songs away. I've got the details. It's GNR to get us there on The X.

0: Wage War at 105.7 The X brings in the 3 o'clock version of That's Effed Up. Thank you to every people sending me That's Effed Ups while I was on vacation. I appreciate that. Thank you.
1: They messed up.
0: Yeah, it's, that's kind of neat that they send you that stuff. What's effed up is, I'll tell you what. The gummies down there, it's legal, so you can get those while you're down there.
1: Oh, my, down at the beach? Really?
0: Yeah, there's gummies down there you can grab a hold of. There was my favorite T-shirt was the Tony Romo shirt. It was a Romo jersey or shirt that his number, instead of his real number, was 0.09%, which was his blood alcohol. And we did stop on the way home and get some sweet corn, because nothing beats sweet corn from Jersey. It's delicious.
1: Very nice. And blueberries from Jersey.
0: Well, I just got sweet corn. We got sweet corn, and we got strawberries.
1: Oh, very nice.
0: Yes, yeah, there you go.
1: Time to pick them.
0: 3-year-old Idaho boy making news, going viral after he escaped from his house. He's 3 to visit his grandmother. He actually walked half a mile to her house after mom told him that he wasn't allowed to see her that day. The whole thing was on the family's home security camera.
1: Jeez.
0: I'm amazed he knew how to get there.
1: Yeah, that's impressive.
0: It is impressive. Meanwhile, school about to start. Walgreens is locking up Lunchables behind chains in glass cases because people are stealing Lunchables. Are you kidding me?
1: Kids are stealing Lunchables.
0: Man, you could. I would trading those. I didn't want a Lunchable when I was in school.
1: Wow.
0: What do you give me for my Lunchable?
1: Yeah. I didn't mind the cafeteria food at Middletown growing up, and I'd always sit at the girls' table because they wouldn't eat half their food, and they'd be like, oh, you want it? I'm like, yeah, I'll eat it too.
0: That's awesome. Some Colombian guy recently arrested in Barcelona, Spain, for attempting to smuggle $34,000 worth of cocaine into the country under his toupee.
1: Jeez.
0: Excuse me, why is your toupee like a conehead?
1: I am a conehead.
0: Unbelievable. A book on Greek antiquities returned to the public library in Australia. It was 150 years overdue, had some water damage from being bricked into a fireplace. Somebody found it and wanted to deliver it back to the library.
1: Oh, very nice.
0: And they're like, you really don't have to do that. It's 150 years old. That's kind of funny. This one especially for you, John. A live snake hidden inside a computer hard drive during a baggage screening at an airport in the U.S. TSA did find the snake inside the hard drive as they looked at it in the X-ray.
1: So it was intentionally put there?
0: Yeah, he was trying to smuggle it in inside of his hard drive in his computer.
1: What a weirdo.
0: You imagine sitting there, you pull that little tray down, all of a sudden snake starts to slither out.
1: I'm just curious, was it his pet or was he trying to sell it?
0: Don't know. Finally, leave it to TikTok. McDonald's customers are dunking their cheeseburgers in Cokes.
1: Okay, what's that?
0: They say it tastes better. I don't know. Clip shows soft buns soaking up the Coca-Cola and then people taking a bite.
1: Okay.
0: First of all, the grease and everything on the cheeseburger's getting in your soda.
1: Yeah.
0: I don't get it. Just eat the cheeseburger and drink your soda, for God's sake. What the hell's wrong with you?
1: Yes, because you got onions on there. You got ketchup, mustard. I put relish on. Chili.
0: Come on, people. Ugh. It's your 3 o'clock version of That's Effed Up. It's The Warning, and then John's got traffic on the X.

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4: Cumberland County of an accident now on 581 eastbound, just east of Camp Hill, Route 15. Already starting to back up to the Carlisle Pike there on 581 eastbound. Expect some slowing over past the Trindle Road on-ramp. 83 north, bumper to bumper, 2nd Street north of 19th Street. No delays on the outbound river routes. York County, Springsbury Township accident 30 at Sherman Street. That's partially blocked. Lancaster County accident, Manheim Township, Harrisburg Pike at Dillerville Road. Got one on Chester Road at 501. Lebanon County, disabled truck, Goldmine Road north of 443. Chow Wheel Spike, right now traffic.
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Papa Roach at 105.7 The X. Hawaiian Chris James back in the saddle. We've got your check of traffic coming up. We got your it's not been going so long, I don't know how to do it anymore. It's the 4 o'clock fun facts. That's what's coming up. Here's one for you. They say most people don't need to remove their earwax because it's actually in there to protect your ear. Helps prevent infection. Naturally will work its way out. In fact, if you chew a lot of gum, because I know I have this happen to me, all of a sudden you'll feel it like wiggle out and, you know, fall on your shoulder or fall down. If you're cleaning your ears, they say stick to the outside, skip the Q-tips. Don't put anything in your ear bigger than your finger. I guess it depends on which finger, doesn't it? More 4 o'clock fun facts are on the way in about two songs. Nirvana to get us there on the X.

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0: 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It's the 4 o'clock fun facts.
1: 4 o'clock fun facts is back. Boy, I got a 4 o'clock fun fact for you.
0: What you got?
1: Well, our friends at Casella Waste, Londonderry Township, they have not picked up the garbage since last week.
0: Wow.
1: Yeah. It was people put it out Wednesday night. Wow. To pick up on Thursday. Still haven't picked it up.
0: Oof.
1: I called the towns. I called the waste. They're like, we don't know what's going on. It's out of Newmanstown now. It was out of E-Town, but the company is now owned. They bought out the excess waste company a few months ago. Now it's Casella. And everybody still has their garbage sitting out now for 5 days. My

0: garbage is still sitting out, getting all stinky and nasty because Casella is too lazy to pick it up.
1: Middletown now smells like Spring Grove.
0: Oh, it's Londonderry Township. Londonderry Township. Time to rise up.
1: That's unbelievable.
0: Yeah.
1: Well, today is National Watermelon Day.
0: Nobody throwing out watermelon, letting it sit and rot.
1: That does smell. When you throw the rind away, oh, does it smell.
0: Yeah.
1: National Hair Gloss Day. I'm bald. I could care less.
0: hair gloss?
1: I guess.
0: Is it like Jerry Curl? What are they talking about?
1: Don't know. I'm bald. I have no idea. Okay. It's National Grab Some Nuts Day, too.
0: Well, you know, baseball players do that every day.
1: Yes, I was going to say, it's a daily. There ain't no way you're going to a baseball game, you're not going to see somebody grab some nuts. Actually, I buy a bag of peanuts before I go into the stadium to eat because it's cheaper, and then I eat them inside.
0: Oh, good point.
1: 1.5 million hand warmers have been recalled. Apparently, there's been some unintended side effects like fires and death.
0: Well, we get back to the nut thing, Chris, and there's your hand warmer.
1: Yes. KFC and Oreo have teamed up for fried chicken flavored Oreos.
0: That doesn't excite me.
1: Cookies only being sold in China right now, but the cream inside is what's flavored like the fried chicken. I'd have to try one.
0: Nah, maybe. I just saw those the peanut butter cups with the Oreo in them.
1: I haven't tried
0: that yet, but I just saw that at the store the other day.
1: I will try one of those. Speaking of China, this is weird. China could be split into 5 different time zones. I didn't realize this, but since 1949, the entire country has the exact same time zone for national unity, they say, which is kind of weird if you cross a border. Like, if you cross over into Afghanistan, it's immediately a 3.5-hour time difference.
0: Oh, that's right. Some of them do, like, a half-hour time change.
1: It's 3.5 hours difference if you go to Afghanistan. How weird is that?
0: Yeah, well, you know, you and I haven't been out there on the camel hitting the dead goats for a while.
1: No,
0: so.
1: that's true, John. That's next vacation, that's where we'll go.
0: All right.
1: Maybe you want to go to Australia. There's an Aboriginal language in Australia. Where the word for dog is dog. Now, the weird part about it is it's just coincidence. They had no idea that a dog was called a dog in English. They just, out of the clear blue, called a dog. And lo and behold, that's what everybody else... How weird is that?
0: Yeah, that is weird.
1: Of all the words you could come up with, dog. And that's what... That's something weird.
0: Thought everything over there was dingo. A dingo is your baby.
1: Finally, New Mexico, the most sexually adventurous state, according to a new data from Google. In New Mexico, there are 10,585 racy searches per 1,000 people, 6.5 visits to the adult store for every million people every month.
0: In New Mexico.
1: New Mexico.
0: You go. Point me in my direction of Albuquerque.
1: I think it's the aliens. I think it's the alien down there that had some effect on people, and they're all horny because of the alien.
0: There's just nothing else to do down in New Mexico.
1: Take me to your leader. I need to get it on with your leader. It's your 4 o'clock fun facts. 5 Finger Death Punch, and then John's...

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1: Let's start in York County, still dealing with the accident. 30 westbound at Sherman Street, all lanes blocked on 30 west, approaching Sherman. We do have a heavy tow there, so hopefully they'll get things out of the way shortly. In the meantime, you're backed up well beyond North Hills Road and Memory Lane as you make your way over towards Sherman Street. I want to jump off there at Memory Lane or North Hills Road to get around that. West Manchester Township have an accident, Hanover Road. That's 116 at Salem Church Road. Lancaster County, Clay Township accident, 322 at Clay Road. Going east, St. Peter Township on Millport Road at Randall Court. On a Mannheim Township, Harrisburg Pike at Dillerville Road. Cumberland County still dealing with the accident, 581 eastbound prior to Route 15 at Camp Hill. That's off to the side, just hugging that white line. Two lanes getting by. 581 eastbound is backed up beyond the Carlisle Pike. Chell Wheels Park, right now traffic.
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1057 The X, Hawaiian Chris James here. Thanks for keeping me on in the car on your way home. Maybe you're already home listening. Maybe you're streaming from somewhere else on the beach if you're still on vacation. Coming up, 4 o'clock version of That's Effed Up. And if you thought the people down in Spring Grove working at the paper plant had it bad with the smell, or as I would know, going down, we went down to the beach by going through the through Gap. We had to go past the mushroom farms, and oh my God, there could be a place to work that smells worse than that. Got the details for you on the 4 o'clock version of That's Effed Up. Just two songs away here on the X.

0: voice to wake up to. Wake up to.
1: No, I was there for the naked relays. Oh, yes. Don't forget, I was a runner. So obviously I was part of the track and field team, which started the naked relays.
2: Did you take part in the naked relay? Yeah, that's a yes. That is a yes.
1: I'm not sure.
2: The giblets dangling around down George Street.
1: Oh, no. I don't know if there's a statute of limitations.
0: On your radio.

0: It would be live at 105.7 The X. I just saw on one of the socials, I follow Chad Taylor, and he's been out playing with some bands in the area, so be looking for that. Here we go, 4 o'clock version of That's Effed Up. Cops in New Jersey are, I saw this too, this is crazy, are dressing up as shrubs to catch distracted drivers. They're actually covering themselves. It looks like a big bush, and they're standing, so it looks more like a Sasquatch with covered in leaves. But they're trying to catch people that are driving with their phones.
1: Oh, my goodness. Do we really have to go that far? Like, the next thing you know, I'm be driving down the road eating a hamburger, and they're going to pull me over for something. I can talk on the phone. I can eat a hamburger. I can drive with my knee. I don't need to worry about some guy in a shrub trying to pick me off. Jeez, that's bad.
0: I gotta think that, you know, whoever's low on the totem pole at the cop place at that day, I'm sorry, Charlie, you're dressing up as the shrub today.
1: Yes. I hope you guys get ticked.
0: I hope you get peed on by a dog. There, how about that? Some guy from West Virginia arrested after stealing $17,000 worth of Little Debbie snacks. He got caught trying to offload them with an illicit Little Debbie flea market.
1: Holy cow. That's a lot of Little Debbies, because those things are cheap as it is.
0: It's unbelievable. There's like the black market Little Debbies. That's nuts.
1: Man.
0: Guy in Utah driving down the interstate. Lightning strikes his truck. Literally strikes the truck. He walked away unharmed.
1: Wow.
0: Crazy.
1: Yeah, you see that caught by some people's cars every now and then. The video will catch a car in front of them just getting blasted.
0: Wow, I can't imagine. I can't imagine. There's a shrub watching me. I got news for you. I'm going to be driving distracted if that happens.
1: Yeah, yeah.
0: Oh, my God. New law in Tennessee makes it easier to own a pet raccoon.
1: In Tennessee?
0: Yes.
1: Raccoons are becoming popular since... What's the movie with the Envy, whatever those guys are? Guardians of the Galaxy.
0: Well, they got that one with the spinal problem that's been walking around, too. Everybody wants a raccoon now.
1: Oh, Jimothy.
0: Yes. Want a little Jimothy with you.
1: Yeah.
0: Meanwhile, a guy dressed up as Superman and stole power tools from a hardware store in Florida.
1: Dressed as Superman.
0: Yes.
1: I guess no one wanted to challenge him.
0: This is the weirdest Zillow you'll ever see. It's from out in Colorado. If you haven't seen this on the news yet, you will. The home comes with a lady inside who won't leave. So you can buy this house, but she comes with the house. They can't get her to leave. You can't even look inside the house. You just buy this house, and you know, that's all they can do because this woman's inside.
1: Yeah, I thought Florida got... was this in Florida, you're saying?
0: Colorado.
1: Oh, Colorado. I was going to say Florida. Florida doesn't put up with that crap anymore with people leeching on your house and squatting. They don't deal with that anymore. Colorado, yeah, they deal with everything out there.
0: I got news for you. I'd be letting ants and roaches and snakes and everything else go in that house till she finally left.
1: It's my house. I'm cutting the phone line, and I'm making sure she's leaving.
0: Yeah.
1: No, I'm gonna beat the crap out of it.
0: Well, there's that too. Finally, for those people that work down at Spring Grove at the paper plant, listen up. You thought your job smelled. Workers have begun the process of removing thousands of gallons of rotting fish sauce from a Canadian plant that was abandoned 20 years ago.
1: Wow.
0: Can you imagine what that smells like?
1: Oh, my goodness. And where's this stored at?
0: It's some Canadian plant up there. And they finally, I guess, got the okay or the permits or whatever to be able to go in and remove thousands of gallons of rotting fish sauce.
1: I'd love to know how they're going to clean that out there.
0: Why wouldn't just tear the damn thing down? They're never going to get the smell out of there.
1: Oh, but all that water, you're going to have to treat it with chlorine or something just to get the funk out.
0: Oh, my God. What's the worst thing you ever smelled? Well, I got news for you.
1: This made every guy happy.
0: Rotting fish swats. Like, you know, some guys like, I've smelled that before. It's your 4 o'clock version of That's F-Tough. It's Black Label Society and John's got traffic.

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2: We've got a disabled truck, 83 northbound, just after 2nd Street. It's blocking the center lane. Traffic getting by on the right and left side. Not sure if it's a rear end or fender bender there as well, but that center lane is blocked. 83 northbound at 2nd Street. Backlogs across the South Bridge. Now we've got a minor accident on 81 northbound. Mile marker 83 between Grantville and Indiantown Gap. That's on the right shoulder. Still, they cleared that one over on 581 eastbound just prior to 15 Camp Hill. That's back to normal. No delays on the outbound river routes. York County of an accident, Hanover, Carlisle Street at Eisenhower Drive. Got a fender bender 30 at Pennsylvania Avenue. They cleared the one on 30 at Sherman Street. Still the one in York Township, Springwood Road at Chestnut Hill Road. Lancaster County got one, Manheim Township, Roseville Road at the Oregon Pike 272. One in East Coquelicot Township 272 and Kurtz Road. John Wills back right now, traffic.
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I would keep streaming if I were you.

0: 5 o'clock, happy hour, 105.7 The X. Coming back from vacation, I do miss going to happy hour. It was always cool to get off the beach and go to a bar and hit happy hour. Not just for the booze, but I mean for the food too. The breaks on the food were unbelievable. I had some great shrimp at one of the places. It was incredible. It is time for your 5 o'clock funnies. If you were listening on the 4 o'clock fun facts, I kid you not, today is known as National Grab Some Nuts Day. The first thing I thought of was baseball players. Football players do it too. But in honor of National Grab Some Nuts Day, and I believe they're talking more like walnuts and peanuts, I give you this as your 5 o'clock funnies.
1: It's National Grab Some Nuts Day, so do your part. And grab some nuts today, but not too hard. This special day only comes one time a year. So if somebody goes for your nuts, just buy them a couple of beers. Some people have nuts to grab, some people don't. If you can't find any nuts, don't mean you won't. Because I know there's one or two nuts in every home.
0: There you go. It's that was what, sometimes you feel like an Almond Joy. That's what it was, the Almond Joy theme behind it. Remember that? And sometimes you feel like a nut, sometimes you don't. Almond Joy's got nuts and Mounds don't. That's what it was. I did like the Mounds better because it came with the coconut. It is Cage the Elephant. Then we got traffic on the X.
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3: Hey, this is Matt Schultz from Cage the Elephant. 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
3: Yeah, I wouldn't say that a lot of Cage the Elephant songs come together quickly, but usually the ones that at least leave an impression on the band that we're excited about do, and this was one of those that definitely came together quickly. It was pretty much done in one day. It was a fun one.

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3: They're still out with that disabled truck on 83 northbound at 2nd Street. Center lane is blocked. 83 northbound backed up across the South Bridge to Lemoyne. Stay to the right or left. 83 north at 2nd Street. There's still the accident in Dauphin County. Heading into Lebanon County on 81 north. Mile marker 83. Mostly off the side, but still causing some slowing there. On 81 northbound, backlogs to Grantville. We're in good shape on the outbound river routes. Cleared that earlier accident on 581 eastbound. York County and Hanover accident, Carlisle Street at Eisenhower Drive. Lancaster County accident, Manheim Township, Lidditz Pike Route 501 at Airport Road. One on East Calico Township, Redding Road. That's 272 at Kurtz Road. Got one Manheim Township, Oregon Pike 272 at Roseville Road. John Wilspach, right now traffic.
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got a shot going number one on the rock charts this week. Fingers crossed that it gets there. 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

0: 5 o'clock, happy hour, 105.7 The X. Alain and Chris James back in the swing after a week at the beach.
1: What's the train called, please?
0: Yeah, I heard enough of that. They actually have battery-powered ones now. $5 to get on the tram car and take it, the full length of the boardwalk at Wildwood. If I don't see one more cheap-ass T-shirt or sweatshirt, $5 a T-shirt. And I'm like, and everybody was buying the LeBron James Sixers ones. Every other kid, I want a Sixers one. I'm like, do you realize if you're not going to be able to wash that? Because if you wash it, it's going to turn into Barbie-sized clothing or fall apart. But they were selling, it's amazing how much they were selling those things. And the funniest stand was a paintball one where you could spend money to, I forget how many paintball shots you got in the paintball. And a dude walked around in like armor and you could shoot at him. And you could shoot this dude who was about 30 yards away, and you just shot paintballs at this guy. They had other targets in there, but you could shoot a guy. And I'm like, yeah, that's just great, unbelievable. It's 9 Inch Nails, and then we got traffic on the X.

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2: We've been dealing with that disabled truck on 83 northbound, right at 2nd Street. Heavy wreckers on the scene, about to remove it. It's in the center lane. Traffic getting by on the right-left side. Center lane blocked, 83 north. And again, should be out there shortly. In the meantime, 83 north backed up all the way to Lemoyne. Expect delays. 83 south, slow packs the street down the South Bridge. They're clearing that accident on 81 north, mile marker 83 north of Grantville. That's off the side. Backlogs there have thinned out. Looking good on the outbound river routes. York County, Dover Township, accident Carlisle Road. That's 74 at Fox Run Road. Got one Springsbury Township, East Market Street at Northern Way. Lancaster County, dealing with a fender bender there on the Lidditz Pike, Route 501 at Airport Road. 30 east slow from the Fruitville Pike over to 222. We have an accident on 743 right at the bottom of the ramp from 283 eastbound. Just a little rubbernecking past that. John Wheels back right now, traffic.
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I'm a broken man. Architects will wrap up today's 5 o'clock Hoppy Hour, 1057 The X. Hoppy Hour, always brought to you by our friends at Westy's Beer Distributor in Camp Hill. I do have to replenish the beer supply. I took a bunch with me down on vacations to save yourself a couple of bucks. I think the most I spent in a bar was like $9 for a beer. I went, $9? And it wasn't even like that weird or, you know, hard to get beer. I'm like, $9? Are you kidding me? Disturbed now on the X. I was a little disturbed when I got the bill.

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And this is a big one, too. The Rock and Wrestling Rager Cruise. This is the one that Chris Jericho does with his band Fozzy every year. It sells out like almost instantly. Most of the rock ones do. This is cool, though. It says that he's back to tame the seven seas with his seventh rock and wrestling rager. So in addition to his band and a couple other bands playing, there's going to be wrestling on there too. You walk around and go, hey, look, there's that wrestler. He's like in the kiddie pool peeing. But all you got to do, they have comedians on this thing too. It's a great trip. All you got to do to register is go to the website, 1057.com. It's that easy. Look for the Rock and Wrestling Rager, big banner on there. Fill it out. Good luck. You may get that free vacation. Evanescence now on the X.

Beartooth at 105.7 The X, Guns N' Roses before that. I was not able to get to the concert, was still vacationing, but I hear it was great. I did hear my friend Sean was giving me Facebook updates because he had an inside guy there, and evidently there was a little bit of monkey business hullabaloo going on right before the show, and I guess they got it all straightened out. Guess who was behind it? And then I guess they got straightened out. There were some people, some PO'd people with Public Enemy opening up. I'm like, come on, really? Really? And then GNR played 3 hours, and I guess Axl's voice was not that bad. We got lucky and got him at the beginning of the tour rather than at the end, because trust me, you don't want to get him then. But some good reviews, which is great to hear, especially for what you spent for tickets. How about Stone Temple Pilots now on the X?

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1: Been a listener since day one. 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
2: There you go. Christina from Gardner's listening since shortly after the first day. Let's say thanks. People's Philly sports quiz winner, Adam from Lancaster.
1: I was saying to send a picture along, too, with somehow with the trophy that I have sitting on my desk for the golf thing that we did.
2: The trophy for greatest Philly sports fan was repurposed. 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I'm now 35. Maybe I should be older. I don't know. Maybe I
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Just a couple weeks till they play Philadelphia. That's actually D.C. as well. Foo Fighters, of course, at 1057 The X. Hawaiian Chris James here. I got to admit, it's about this time of year when you might see Dave Grohl pop up down around Rehoboth. He likes to go to Dewey in Rehoboth with his family, and it would have been kind of cool because we were in Wildwood, and if I had heard he was up there, I'd have made the drive. But no, but I will get to see him down in Philadelphia. We're heading down there to catch the show. Coming up tonight, American Ninja Warrior is back. We were watching it last week while we were on vacation. It's Monday night. What else do you do? Because we didn't have, we had just basic TV in the room. And although we were out, we came back, and I'm like, oh, my God, what am I going to do without my streaming services? I could have watched on my phone, but we watched Ninja. If you watch Futurama, it's back tonight on Hulu, by the way. And if you got Peacock, Mrs. X starts tonight. Lady tries to scare her cheating husband into being faithful. She finds out he's got ties to the criminal underworld, and now they want her to complete his unfinished job. Sounds kind of weird, but I'll watch it. I watched Ride or Die all the way through on vacation, too. Great show. And the movie Pressure, which really was, I had no idea about the D-Day thing with the weathermen. That was fascinating to watch. So that's out there, too. Bill Murray is the name, not the actor from the movies. Bill Murray is the band. B-I-L-M-U-R-I. Song is Always Let You Down. Now on The X.

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I'm hungry. 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Have yourselves a great night, Billy Idol, as we get right back to the Rock. 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
6: 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Starring Tyler Hubbard, Nate Smith, Josh Ross, Harper Grace, and more. 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With Josh Ross, Harper Grace, and more. 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The law offices of Metzger Wickersham. Injured?

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